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0: all set to be inducted into the Canadian Songwriters Hall of Fame September 26th, The Tragically Hip. And we had Jimmy Eat World from the Rock Randomizer and new stuff from Tame Impala. And I'm Lee Eckley. How you doing?
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10: 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Stained, Seether, Hoobastank, and Hinder, they all play together September 21st at RBC Amphitheater. Then Weezer's at Scotiabank Arena September 25th. 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

Starting Wednesday, it'll be like Christmas time for local film buffs and stargazers in the city. More coming up in a few minutes. 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

0: GTA's Rock Station, 94.9 The Rock. It's that time of year for the Toronto International Film Festival, dedicated to presenting the best of international and Canadian cinema and creating transformational experiences for film lovers and creators of all ages and backgrounds. 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And it all starts this coming Wednesday. If you want to know more, you can go to TIFF.net.
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2: Someone asked men if they would take change, like coins, they saw in a urinal. 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
2: $50 chip, I'd probably
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2: 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I think the $50 chip is probably my lowest.
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CKGE, Durham, Toronto. 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

The Blue Jays are kicking off a series with the Athletics tonight on the coast. And I'm Lee Eckley. 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

0: 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They were headliners at last year's Convergence Music and Art Festival in downtown Oshawa. Were you there? Well, you don't want to miss it this year.
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0: GTA's Rock Station, 94.9 The Rock. The Blue Jays are out west and playing the Athletics tonight. And the New England Patriots will be on the west coast to face the Seattle Seahawks in the first game of the NFL season on Wednesday night. So don't forget your picks in the Rock's football pool, weekly pick'em prizes, and the year-end grand prize, $200 to spend at Arby's with a $2,000 prepaid credit card from Arby's at Taunton and Ritson in Oshawa.
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Just imagine if I took over the Rock Randomizer. 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

0: Gotta love it. 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

0: GTA's Rock Station, 94.9 The Rock, Runaway to Mars from Talk. Ed the Sox coming up at midnight. And between now and then, we've got the Rock Randomizer and new stuff from R. Kells. And Jeff Woods is going to drop by in a couple of minutes, too.
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1: 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I'm Lee Ackley. I'm out of here for a little while. We'll see you in a couple of weeks. Ed the Sock's coming up next. Have a great time.
2: 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No? 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
0: It's 5 hours of talk, tunes, and tomfoolery. And now,

Greetings, and yes, I am live this end of Labor Day 2026 at the Sock here. And you know, I told myself, and I told you guys last time there was a long weekend, that from now on, I'm not going to work the Monday of a long weekend. Now, the reason I wind up working is because the show's at midnight, so technically it's no longer a holiday. It's Tuesday. But of course, on this show, the next day doesn't begin until the sun comes up. And also, there are very few calls ever come in on these nights, because a lot of people figure I'm not here live, and so there's nothing. And I said I wasn't going to do it, but here I am doing it. And I don't care who calls or doesn't call tonight, not a big deal. But I am letting you know that Friday will be a special show. I'm not telling you what it is, but I'm telling you that it's pre-recorded. Because Friday is the beginning of Jewish New Year, and I'm going out of town to have a nice dinner. I was invited to have a nice dinner with relatives who are actually human beings, not sacks of turd. And so that is why I thought, you know what? I really shouldn't not do a show Monday and then not do one Friday. I mean, I'm still doing a show. The show on Friday, the shows, the pre-recorded shows, especially like the new content pre-recorded shows, take far more work than sitting here talking to you like this. They take way more work. But I do them anyway, because I don't want to just run music while I'm not here. That's not fair to you guys, especially with the kind of crap they run sometimes. So that's why I'm here, even though I said I wasn't going to be here. So if you're out there wondering, is Ed going to be live? I am live. So you can start sending in your requests. Oh, I got to do this first. Actually, first I got to do this, but I digress. Except that really wasn't a digression. It was more of a program note. The show hadn't even really started. That wasn't really the start of the show. It was a program note, so I didn't actually get into digressing about a topic, and now I go straight to this. It's time for the Nighttime Neighborhood 9. The first 9 songs played on this show are commercial-free, as requested by you, the Nighttime Neighbor, at 855-43, or Nighttime Neighbors, plural, 855-432-7625. You send me your name or the name you'd like to be referred to on air, some songs you'd like to hear, and if you want a shout-out, I'll pass that along as well. Should see if you guys are... Oh, here we go. Here, Sherry is such a smartass. She says, roll out the red carpet. Ed is live. Listen, Sherry, I'm not saying that I deserve any kind of special plaudits for this. I'm saying that I said I wasn't good. You know what? Why am I answering you? Why do I respond to your nonsense, you fudgical eater? Okay. I'm seeing the songs, the requests come in. Oh, Sherry takes back her song request. Ooh. She ain't it, because her song requests is Jerry Rafferty right down the line to the Sock, not being mushy just because it's true. I don't even know what that means, right down the line, dedicated to me. I'm not understanding it. I understand that that was supposed to be some kind of compliment, and I appreciate that, but doesn't matter now because you're taking it back, and fine, I'm not playing it if that's the way we're going to play this kind of game. By the way, Mr. T was in the city on the weekend at that fan expo thing, and there was a bunch of names there. Mark Hamill was there. I'd love to reacquaint with him. As I told you, he had me at his house a number of years ago. It was a great time. Mr. T and John Cena. I've interviewed John Cena before. He's a great guy. I would love to meet Mr. T. I wouldn't pay the money it takes to go into a thing like Fan Expo and then stand in line to pay like $75 to get 4 seconds with Mr. T and get a photograph. No, thank you. But, on my bucket list, if I have one, is talking to Mr. T. Because, man,
Does anybody more embody the 80s than Mr. T? Others may embody it as well, but nobody embodies the 80s in a better way than Mr. T. Pity the fool. So I was kind of sorry that I missed him, but I realized that with people like Fan Expo, you don't get a chance to go in on Media Pass and interview people. At least not in my experience, because in my experience, the people I dealt with there were PRIX. Okay, Jack says, Mr. T is still alive. Of course he's still alive. We would have heard if the poor man died. I'm sitting here looking here, actually. I have, you know those bobbleheady things? I have one that's the A-Team van with Mr. T driving it, and it's a bobblehead. And it's the Mr. T from the 80s. It's right here in the Stu studio for inspiration. And by the way, if you can find it online, there was a infomercial. You remember those? That starred Mr. T. And it's those, you know, those happy hosts and stuff, and everything's bright and shiny. And it begins by Mr. T breaking down the door and walking in. And from there, it's just poetry all the way through. It is so amazing. You should check it out. I forget what the product is, which means it wasn't all that effective. Sorry, had to sneeze there. You probably heard me trail off there at the end. Had to sneeze, but I saved you by pressing the don't listen to sneeze button. Okay, let's see. Mike from North Carolina.

94.9 The Rock, the world's rock station, at the Suck here, all night show live. And, you know, usually on this show, by now, I've got all the nighttime Neighborhood 9 filled up with requests. And like I said, it being the Monday night of a holiday, you guys, you're just on your ass. I actually think you're half drunk off your ass. I'm not quite sure. But I know that Trina the Truck Whisperer is on staycation this week, but I think it was either today or on the weekend that her wife and our nighttime neighbor Virginia had a birthday. So whether they're listening or not.

Mario. Happy birthday. Happy birthday. I hope you enjoyed it, are enjoying it, will enjoy it, whatever. Enjoy it. I'm not a big fan of birthdays myself. Because here's the reason. What did any of us have to do with our births? We didn't choose it. We didn't initiate it. We had no frigging choice in the matter. None of us did. The people who deserve any kind of credit on birthdays is the parents and the poor mother who had to go through labor and push that bowling ball out. So, birthdays, it really should be giving thanks to your mother if you still speak to her or she's not deceased. I don't understand why would I get credit on my birthday for something I had no control over whatsoever? It's a day to celebrate that you're alive another year. All right, I can do that any day. Like, I should do that every day. Celebrate that I'm alive. Wonderful. But I've never understood the people who are like, it's my birthday. I get to choose whatever I want. I get to do what I want. Nobody can blah, blah, blah. Shut up. You had nothing to do with your birthday whatsoever. So don't make it like you're king or queen for the day. Though, mind you, people who make it like that, they like to act like they're king or queen all the time. All right. Let's, Evan from Barrie, New York, says happy birthday to Virginia as well. And Sherry said that, talking about Mr. T, that she and her ex-husband, Glenn, when he wasn't her ex-husband, they went dressed as Mr. and Mrs. T to, Halloween parties in the 80s. And she said they won first prize at all the bars you went to that night. I'm really hoping that when you were dressed as Mr. and Mrs. T, that costume didn't include any facial makeup or anything like that. Because people weren't really aware in the 80s that was maybe not wise. And so I hope it did not include that. Okay. Also, Sherry wanted to play, to dedicate the song Down the Line, Right Down the Line, by Jerry Rafferty to me. She said, if she wasn't being mushy, it's just true, she said. And then she took it back when I took a shot at her. And then she sends me I said, I don't know why she would want that for me. She said, read the lyrics. So I went and read the lyrics. It begins with, you know I need your love. You've got that hold over me. Long as I've got your love, you know that I'll never leave. When I wanted to share my life, I had no doubt in my mind. Right, it's been you right down the line. You wanted to dedicate that to me, Sherry. Oh, that's nice. Ah! Frickin' creepy. Man. Okay, so I'm not playing that. I don't want to encourage whatever the hell that's all about. So, Dave Not Dave would like to hear War, the band War, Why Can't We Be Friends, dedicated to me and Sherry. Sherry and I are friends. Do not worry. Eddie, he says, it's your old buddy Eddie. Okay, when were we buddies? I don't know. Anyway, nice to hear from you again, buddy. Would like to hear 18 in Life by Skid Row. And, you know, thinking about Jerry Rafferty, I was like, you know what? I'm going to play a song for Sherry by Jerry Rafferty, but one that doesn't creep me the hell out. Baker Street by Jerry Rafferty. And by the way, if you guys don't get off your ass and send in some more requests. Oh, here they are. Here they are. I was going to say, I'm going to just cut it at 6, but you're all waking up realizing, wait, no, Ed is live. See, I told you this is what happens.

0: friends. Speaking of being friends, I did a very long interview today with Rick the Temp Campanelli that is going to play next week. And it focuses more on his battle with addiction and how ridiculous it got. While everybody thought that he was this pure as the driven snow guy, this Richie Cunningham type, and he was gambling with underworld figures and doing surreptitious money drops and things like that. So it's less about his time on Much Music, which has been documented, and more about his journey with addiction, because there's a lot of things in it, even in his book, that I wasn't sure he was aware were markers of addiction. And so we talked about it, and listen, it gets lurid. Some of the things he was up to his neck in and over his head in, it's like a movie, like Goodfellas or something. But if it was Rick the Temp in it instead of Joe Pesci or something. Anyway, yeah, fascinating stuff. And that's next week. It'll be playing. Okay, let's close our Nighttime Neighborhood 9. Oh, by the way, ShowTunes Chris asked me to play a song by Your Blue Room. And I said to him, who the hell is Your Blue Room? And he said, LOL, Google it. And as I told him, if I have to Google it, it isn't mainstream enough for the station. Your Blue Room. I remember, though, back in the 80s, there was this Chinese restaurant in a strip mall in North York where there was also the Newton Brook Bowlerama. Everybody went to Newton Brook Bowlerama for bowling. And, I mean, from the time they opened till the time they closed because they knocked the whole block down and put up condos, it was they never changed anything. It was the same orange formica seats and desks. Anyway, in the same strip mall, there was a Chinese restaurant. And the basement of the restaurant, the Chinese restaurant owners turned into a performance space called the Blue Room. And you know what? I remember my Cable 10 station used to go and shoot. There would be like talent showcases there that night, and we would shoot them. And most of it, talent is in brackets. But you know who I saw there, who got on Cable 10 before anybody knew who he was, is Russell Peters. You know, became a big shot comedian, Russell Peters. I knew him back before he was anybody. And his comedy was, I'll say this, it was about as funny to me then as his comedy is to me now. But it's amazing when you have a very strong ethnic group backing you, how far you can go in things. And this is not a bad thing. People back their communities. I had no problem with that. But he sure went into the stratosphere. And every time I saw him, he says, you never need anything. I remember the people who were there at the beginning. And then twice I tried to contact him, and I got nothing. So, Russell Peters, you're a liar. But what does he care? He's a millionaire, multimillionaire. Some people born with horseshoes up their ass. Anyway, yeah, we don't have anything called about Your Blue Room. All right. Redneck Randy has asked to hear Meatloaf Bat Out of Hell. All right, it's been a while since I played that, but it's going to be the last song played because it's long. OG Jeremy would like to hear David Bowie, Starman. How many people remember that movie Starman from the 80s with Jeff Bridges and Karen Allen, who played Marion Ravenwood in Raiders of the Lost Ark, about an alien who took the invitation from the Voyager probe, literally, like the invitation to visit Earth, and came here and discovered it wasn't so good for aliens here. And this is well before Trump. And so it became this entire sci-fi chase romance movie. And Bridges got an Academy Award nomination for Best Actor. John Carpenter directed it. It was completely outside what he'd made at that time, which were all the slasher movies. John Carpenter started the whole slasher movie thing. And then he did this romance. And I think it cost like $28 million to make and made $24 million. So not a big success. I think they might have done a sitcom version of it afterwards, or a drama TV version with Robert Hayes, who played the pilot in the Airplane movie, which thank God Airplane was made when it was, because they couldn't make it now, and damn, that movie's still funny. Anyway, so I'm going to play that, and Jack, who said off the top, Mr. T is still alive? He sent me a follow-up text to say that he thought Mr. T died in jail in the 80s, obviously creating his own version of the Mandela effect, which was the Mr. T effect. Instead of people thinking, or him thinking, Nelson Mandela died in prison in the 80s, he believed that it was Mr. T.
1: Got pity the fool.
0: But I laughed. That was clever. And Jack would like to hear, dedicated to Grace, the song Those Shoes by the Eagles, which I wasn't even all that familiar with this song. I went and checked it out, and that it was a song written about women in the 70s trying to get out there and be independent women, and all the sleazy guys who just kept hitting on them like they were just meat. And Don Henley, who a co-writer of the song, admitted that among the guys, the creepy guys who just hit on women like they were meat, were members of the band, and probably him. And that's the end of the Nighttime Neighborhood 9 for tonight, but we got lots more time to jibber-jabber, as Mr. T would have said.
1: Got pity the fool.

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94.9, The Rock, the world's rock station. Ed the Sock here with you on the all-night show live. Casino Rob has requested a song that, well, I've been doing a lot of reading about, not this song, but the character the song's about. I'm talking about the legendary radio DJ Wolfman Jack. Very interesting character. And I'm reading it because there are those who have suggested that my on-air presence is reminiscent of guys like Wolfman Jack, who were big radio mainstays back in the 70s and the 80s, then started to, you know, these voices, these characters on the air started to fade away as corporate control took over. But very interesting stories about how Wolfman Jack became Wolfman Jack and what he did for radio during his time in the sun. So the Guess Who did a song about Wolfman Jack. It was originally written as a song for focused on CB radio trucker handles, but they determined maybe the general public isn't that familiar with that. But at that time, everybody knew Wolfman Jack. So the song is called Clap for the Wolfman. It's an appreciation, an homage to the legendary radio host. The thing that's interesting is that by coincidence, when the Guess Who was in Toronto to record this song, Wolfman Jack happened to be in Toronto as well. And so he came into the studio and added his ad-libbed vocal rap to the final track. So this is an interesting song, an interesting tribute to an important time in the history of radio, and somebody I feel a bit of a kinship to. Clap for the Wolfman, the Guess Who, 94.9 The Rock.

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1: Yep, that's right, kid. Yep, just making a few new adjustments here. Yep, that's what I'm doing. I'm doing that. Dropped in a sweet dual overhead sensory thingy and tweaked the flux resonance, too. Yeah, crank that baby up to 1.21 gigawatts.
0: Really?
1: Yeah, I gave it a good solid cleaning to those pesky parametric ports, too. Man, I'll tell you, the dust bunnies are getting into those things.
0: Jamie, are you just piggybacking off the work that our amazing engineering department did improving 94.9 The Rock streaming? And you're just making up phrases like flux resonance?
1: Yeah, okay. But those guys are cool, man. And so smart, I find.
0: Well, keep up the great work, because 94.9 The Rock sounds bigger and better than ever.
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2: 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And here we go.

94.9 All Night Show. We had to suck here live. So one of our nighttime neighbors is in a festive mood this evening. I'm talking about our buddy Evan from Barrie, New York, upstate New York, who's very excited. He sends me a text. I might try to find my old dartboard because I cleaned my garage, but it had like 13,000 cans in it, and I got like $1,000 because it's 6 cents a can over here right now. Okay, well, 6 cents a can at 13,000 is about less than 800, just a little less than 800 bucks, but what's a couple of hundred bucks between you and me and somebody who can't, who's drank 13,000 cans of beer? Over what period of time did you amass 13,000 cans of beer? I have about 18,000 comic books, but they were amassed over about 45 years. So how long did it take you to amass 13,000 cans of beer? The other question I've got is, how did you get them to the beer store or wherever it is you go to get your refund? And did you stand there while they counted them? In fact, how did you count them, Evan? How did you count 13,000 cans? Because God love you, but I'm not sure you can count over like 11. So I don't know how you got 13,000 cans. Very interesting. This is a whole interesting cultural touch point. And I hope you find your old dartboard. 13,000 cans. I'll bet that while you're in there, you probably found the remains of some wildlife that got stuck in there. Or maybe Jimmy Hoffa. I don't know. You're describing a garage which sounds a bit like hell. I don't know. But you cleaned it out, and that's a good thing. You're keeping yourself busy. Okay. I don't know what I'm talking about. Oh, here's what I'm talking about. I told you guys, when I come in on stat holiday nights, you guys sit on your ass. You don't think I'm going to be here, or you're drunk, or you're tired from partying all weekend, and you don't do the normal volume of calls that you do during the week, which is fine with me because I got things I got to get done. And so not having to talk to some of you, I really enjoy talking to others. I'd rather be swinging from the rafters. But nonetheless, if you feel like calling tonight, call. If you don't, I don't care. 855-432-7625 is the number should you choose to use it. And Evan, I am interested in all of those questions that I asked you about your 13,000 cans. I'm assuming it wasn't Fanta Orange that were in the cans. So I'm very curious about all of this.

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1: This morning on the news, say you had to report that several UFOs had landed and aliens were confirmed to arrive on Earth. How would you feel about that?
2: I'd be intrigued.
1: Yeah.
2: I mean, it would make the news cycle for me, but I don't think they're just walking around among us.
1: No, I don't think they like us that much. I think they look at us like wildlife looks at us.
2: Right.
1: They look at us like we're a skunk. What do you think the safest country for them to land in? Like, or even location? You would think somewhere in Europe, maybe like Norway or Finland, like they're not right. Known for violence or aggression necessarily. Like if they
2: like
1: landed
2: Sweden or Switzerland or something like that.
1: Yeah. If they landed in like Brooklyn, the residents would have sex with it. In Lululemon, Ontario.
2: Brooklyn, Ontario, yeah.
1: Yeah, not Brooklyn, New York. They kill it and eat it.
2: Brooklyn, New York. 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
0: With your host, John Angus McDonald from The Drews. 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Who knows? 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You know, let's give a little love to the dude that created toilet paper, though. I mean, right? 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

0: 94.9 The Rock, the all-night show. I had to suck here. Who it is?
1: It's Bonnie.
0: Oh, sorry. Who is this? Bonnie?
1: Yes.
0: Hi, Bonnie. How are you?
1: I'm good. Thank you. I moved out the house, so my parents are not here.
0: You moved out of the house? That was sudden, wasn't it?
1: Yes, very sudden.
0: Where are you living now?
1: In London, Australia.
0: With who?
1: With my roommate that I barely know. It's just a stranger.
0: Okay, last time we talked, you had to hide under a blanket in your room to talk to me because you're afraid your parents might hear you. Now it's a whole other thing. You're out completely away from them, living with roommates. Where did you meet the roommate or roommates?
1: Oh, we just got assigned randomly.
0: You got assigned a roommate randomly, okay?
1: Yes.
0: What kind of place are you living in that assigns roommates?
1: A university.
0: You're at university.
1: Exactly.
0: What are you studying over there in London?
1: Health science.
0: Health science? Health science?
1: I'd rather be playing guitar or something. That'd be cool.
0: You'd rather be playing guitar? Well, the difference between health science as a career and playing a guitar as a career is actually having a roof over your head. Now, what area of health science interests you?
1: Probably metabolism, how your body fights against diseases.
0: Okay.
1: And it's funny because, like, I told my mom that the recommended showering days of the week is not every day, but, like, once in every 2 or 3 days. And she doesn't believe me, but it's actually proven because, like, your body has this layer of dead skin, and that helps protect you against other viruses or any allergies.
0: You know what else it helps protect you against is a social life. Because if you don't bathe regularly and your body's full of dead skin, no one wants to be around you.
1: Yes.
0: I don't know where this biology came from that you should only shower every couple of days, but you'll forgive me if I ignore that. So, have you started classes?
1: Not yet.
0: Yeah, when will that start?
1: Around Wednesday.
0: Wednesday, okay. And are you looking forward to it?
1: No.
0: No? All right.
1: I want to ask you some questions. I want to get to know you better.
0: All right.
1: What made you choose a stock and what made you choose a cigar? Like, why not just, like, choose some cinnamon instead?
0: Some cinnamon?
1: Yeah. Choose some cinnamon instead of a cigar.
0: Well, you know, the reason I chose a cigar is because a lot of the fictional characters I grew up admiring smoked cigars. It was a sign of somebody who was very streetwise and didn't take any crap from anybody. So that's where the cigar came from. As for being a sock, I didn't choose that. That's how I was born. It's just my ethnicity.
1: Okay. Also, do you think it's pretty rare for someone like me who's so young to, like, get into this music?
0: No, music is timeless. The kind of music you like should not be limited to when you were born. There's so many eras of music that have their own particular flavor that there's no reason you shouldn't be able to like music from a number of eras.
1: Yes.
0: Also, music, like modern music that is being made now while you're a young person, is crap. The stuff from before was a lot better.
1: Yeah. It is crap. Oh my goodness. Like, today, they had, like, this concert, and it was, like, this guy called Johnny Orlando, I think, and it's kind of just so boring. He's, like, copying Justin Bieber. He's black like him, sounds like him, auto-tune is...
0: Johnny Orlando?
1: Yes.
0: Was he backed up by two women that they called Dawn?
1: No.
0: No? Did he sing a song about tying a yellow ribbon around an old oak tree?
1: No.
0: About knocking 3 times on the ceiling? Was there anything about that? No?
1: No.
0: Okay, so he's not then trying to be a modern Tony Orlando. He's Johnny Orlando.
1: Oh, yeah.
0: Bonnie, I'm glad that you're out of your parents' house and out from under their thumb. I'm surprised that they're comfortable with you being out basically in the world without them looking over your shoulder. And I think this will be good for you to discover who you are and have some freedom. So I'm glad for you. And what song can I play for you tonight?
1: I want to, get the mood up a bit. So let's do Feel Your Love Tonight by Van Halen.
0: Okay, I'll play that for you. And good luck with the schooling and keep in touch.
1: Okay, thank you.
0: Thanks, Bonnie. Bye-bye.

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3: Smash or Trash, where we let you, the audience, decide if a song is a smash or if it's trash. Your texts will decide the fate of this next song. And now, let's decide, smash or trash. All right, smash or trash time, nighttime neighbors, where you get to be the judge of whether a song I pull out of the rock randomizer is one you'd like to hear again or one you would not. If you'd like to hear it again, you text me smash. And conversely, if you would not, you text me trash at 855-432-7625. You can't vote until 90 seconds of the song have been played. You don't have to vote till the whole thing's over. The band tonight is from Prince Edward County, Ontario, which is kind of eastern Ontario. It's halfway, I think, between Toronto and Kingston. Anyway, the band is called The Lad Classic. The song is called Oh Me, Smash or Trash.

0: right, the song is Oh Me. The band is The Lad Classic, Smash or Trash. 855-432-7625. 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
2: Someone asked men if they would take change, like coins, they saw in a urinal. Would you reach into a urinal and pull out like a toonie, a quarter, nope. A nickel, a dime? Nope.
3: Like, I don't know if there's a minimum amount, to be honest. $50? $100? Okay, let's say it's a casino chip.
2: $50 chip, I'd probably grab it.
3: You can wash that off.
2: I'd grab it very gingerly.
3: Very gingerly.
2: Yeah.
3: Although, if there's any hair around it, there's a no.
2: Somebody asked, what if it was dollar bills, like a 5, a 10, a 20?
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3: 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I mean, Canadian bills, obviously, easier.
2: True. Yeah. I think you're right. I think the $50 chip is probably my lowest.
3: 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Well, you see $25 sitting there?
2: How many beers have I had?
3: Well, you're in there, so. Right. You right. At least started.
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0: All right, welcome back to Smash or Trash. The song tonight was a Eastern Ontario band by an Eastern Ontario. I'm catching in my throat there. And don't go there, you bastards. Hold on. Do I need a drink? I need a drink, but I don't have a drink here. Hang on a second. You ever need a drink and you look at your glass and there's like maybe half a human thumb size amount of drink left, but you're like so in need of that drink, you'll take that and hope that it suffices. And hang on. There was a little more of that left, and we'll see if that helps. Okay. So the band, what was I saying? The band was called The Lad Project. No, The Lad Classic. And The song is called Oh Me. And what did you guys think? Smash or trash? Well, by the way, Big Smoke, you can't send me ratings of 3.5 cigars, as you spelled it. It needs to be smash or trash.

0: smash. Also unhappy right now, Brandon. Oh, here it comes. Brandon right away. His text is WTF. Brandon called the song in his vote of trash an abomination. So obviously he didn't like it. But enough of you did to make it a smash. And so, smash it is.
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2: 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Were you on that conspiracy blog site again?
3: 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Where was I? 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

0: Serrano traffic is the worst in North America.
1: Oh, I'm sorry. I am late. Traffic was horrible.
0: Weekday afternoons, Maytel Sperling has her eyes on all the problems for your ride home with Doug Elliott, 94.9 The Rock.

0: 94.9 The Rock, the All Night Show. Ed to suck here. Who this?
1: Brandon.
0: Oh, Brandon, here. I can abbreviate your phone call, predicting what you're going to say right now. You're going to complain about the smash or trash result, aren't you?
1: No, I already voiced my opinion via text. Is it via or via?
0: Via. Let's call the whole thing off. I can't. Your volume is low. I can't. I'm having a hard time hearing you. Talk louder.
1: They can hear me now.
0: Sort of.
1: Oh, I feel so bad. I have to call you like this. I know it's bad radio.
0: Well, that's more the content than it is the technical stuff. Anyway, go on. What's going on?
1: I just wanted to wish all the kids a happy first day back to school today.
0: Oh, are you happy your kids are going back to school today?
1: It's bittersweet, yes.
0: Okay, all right. Well, bittersweet it was. I mean, you had the chance. You took them out to some survivalist shack in the woods as a vacation, and now they go back to school where they learn things that exist in the modern world.
1: Yeah, but you know what? At least they're stronger now because of what I've done.
0: Well, stronger, traumatized, two sides of the same coin.
1: Well, in today's day and age, they have enough stuff out there to traumatize them, so I did good. I did good.
0: Well, you keep telling yourself that, Brandon. What else? Is that all you called about?
1: Yeah, well, we still have to think of the Master of the Universe date. I think we do need to start a toy series of the Nighttime Neighbors and make it into our own version of the Masters of the Universe.
0: We've got Horgak from Jorge and so on. But you know what? I got a little discouraged about that this weekend. I actually watched the Masters of the Universe movie that came out this past summer. And I got to tell you, it was just dreck. It didn't even make any sense within itself. I wanted to turn it off constantly, but kept thinking, well, I really ought to, as a movie reviewer, I really ought to watch the whole thing through. And not only did it not get any better, the very last scene is perhaps one of the stupidest scenes ever committed to cinema, ever. It was just a terrible, awful movie where it was clearly put together by people who didn't have any love of the source material. And so they thought, you know, we know how to make it better. And they added these scenes on Earth that weren't necessary. It just, rather than playing it like earnest with, not earnest goes to Cap, but like serious, treating the content seriously, but with some humor, they just kept putting jokes in that weren't funny. And it was obvious, like, hey, look, we're trying to be funny. If you have the time, if you were a fan of the Masters of the Universe cartoons, and you have the time to watch this movie, don't.
1: Thank you. I am with you on it. I watched it. My daughter liked it because it was colorful and fun. But as someone who grew up with that, all I wanted to see was what I saw as a kid come to life, and it didn't do that. It failed.
0: Well, okay, how old is your daughter?
1: 7.
0: That's why she liked it.
1: Yes.
0: Because anybody a little older than that, whose critical thinking has developed further with age, would watch that and say, this is really stupid. I mean, for a kid, it's kind of funny because it's so dumb. And kids will be like, this is funny. It's stupid. Whereas I was never a Masters of the Universe devotee. I was older when it came on TV, so it wasn't a part of my childhood. But I wanted to see it handled with at least some decency. My God, the one they made in the 80s was more enjoyable than this one.
1: Yeah. Thank you. I've had this debate with people at work, and they're like, it was so good. See, with me, I can get into a rant about it, and people might get mad at me for saying it, and I don't care. You want me to tell you my rant about Masters of the Universe?
0: Why not?
1: So I got mad that they race-swapped characters, they gender-swapped I wanted to see it just the way it was. I didn't like that Man-at-Arms. They changed what he looked like. I didn't like that they made Roboto a female robot. I didn't like it. It made me mad. I'm like, I just want to see what I grew up with. And I got called a racist at work because of that. And I'm like, no, I just want to see what I saw as a kid.
0: Well, you've got a problem with race swapping and gender swapping. I have no problem as long as the character is maintained. I don't care what the color of the character's skin is, as long as the essential soul of the character is maintained and the actor is good at it. I didn't like the fact that they made Man-at-Arms into a drunk and a joke. That was more of a problem for me than him being played by Idris Elba, who's a fine actor. I had a problem.
1: He's a great actor.
0: I didn't care that Roboto was voiced by a female. I didn't care that they made, like, there was nothing about Roboto in the original that said the character had to be male. There was nothing essential about that. As long as you maintain the essence of the character, that's what matters to me. And they did not maintain the essence of a number of the characters. And what was the point of saying Jared Leto was playing Skeletor when Skeletor was a digital creation and the voice was so altered it didn't sound anything like Jared Leto? It could have been anybody. So why did they have to pick that creep Jared Leto that a lot of people, including me, hesitated seeing the movie because we didn't want to see frickin' Jared Leto? So I don't even know why they bothered with that. And the attempted humor they put on Skeletor didn't work. It was just the whole thing was poorly made beginning to end.
1: Yes, we agree on something. It was such a bad movie. I was very disappointed. And I pushed through it and I said, I'm going to watch it. And I'm like, this was a waste of my time.
0: Oh, it was so bad. Though very clearly, whoever was in charge of the music or whatever was very influenced by the 1980 Flash Gordon movie. Because the use of Queen music all the way through it and music of that kind was very much like the Flash Gordon movie of 1980, which is delightfully bad. Like, it's delightfully campy, that Flash Gordon movie. This was just bad. So there, don't see it. There we go.
1: There we go.
0: All right. You have a song you want to hear instead of complaining about ones you didn't like?
1: Yeah. Do you have Alice Cooper, Poison?
0: Yes.
1: Yeah, because that movie was Poison.
0: Oh, it was, because I don't think they're going to be making another one. Maybe that's a good thing. They teased She-Ra at the end, but no thank you.
1: Yep, you lost me.
0: All right.
1: Childhood ruined.
0: Okay, no, your childhood is still your childhood. It's your adulthood that you're crying about like a baby. All right, I'll play that for you.
1: Oh, thank you. Happy birthday back to school, kids. Bye.
0: Bye.

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0: 94.9 The Rock, the all-night show. Getting through the nighttime, folks, with our peer counselor, host of the podcast, It's Not Therapy, Leanna Kersner. Hi, Leanna.
1: Hi, Ed.
0: Now, I don't know where I overheard this, something you had said, maybe on one of your podcasts, that there's an attitudinal difference between saying you should do something and you want to do something, and it can affect your day-to-day life in a very substantial way. Can you explain that?
1: Well, do an exercise with me, okay? Humor me.
0: Okay.
1: Think, what's something you feel like you need to do? Here's an example. I need to do my taxes.
0: Okay.
1: Feels lousy, right?
0: Yeah.
1: I want my tax refund. Feels way better, doesn't it?
0: Well, yes, you're putting a positive result towards the,
1: exactly.
0: You know, the efforts.
1: You're focusing on the outcome you want that is within your control as opposed to the task you feel obligated to do.
0: Okay, let's take it from like a day-to-day thing.
1: Okay.
0: This, of course, I suggest that and then draw a blank in my own head. Something you have to do daily. Okay, you've mentioned this. I have to make dinner.
1: Right.
0: There's a better way to look at that that doesn't make it sound in your head like a chore, like something that
1: yummy
0: is
1: food. I'm going to make food that's tasty.
0: So, I mean, you like cooking. It's a good thing you're good at it. But if you say something is a should, which is, it feels like some external pressure is pushing on you.
1: Yes,
0: to satisfy.
1: Yes. You start thinking about letting people down and failing, and am I going to do a good enough job at all? It's the same reason why people will drive themselves crazy playing a super hard video game level, but won't ask a woman out on a date.
0: That's interesting. Like, for example, sorry, you threw me there for a sec. For example, I hate that Thursdays come up on me and I got to take out either the garbage or the recycling or the green bin.
1: All right.
0: None of that is arduous. It's a very short task. In the winter, it's worse because that's just miserable trying to move these bins through the snow.
1: Right.
0: But it feels like something pressing from the outside. It feels like an external pressure.
1: Right. Exactly.
0: How do I make that something different?
1: Well, again, it's got to be you got to find something you want to do or will be nice. You know, nobody terribly loves doing laundry, but they like clean clothes.
0: Right.
1: So maybe you don't like taking out the garbage or the recycling, but you like the extra space where you keep the recycling, right?
0: Well, yeah. I've been sort of looking at it lately, like if I get it done now, when the

0: show is over tonight, I don't have to do it.
1: Well, yeah, I look forward to having time to myself later instead of having to do this later.
0: Yeah, because it would hang over me during the show. I'm done. I just put a lot of energy into the show, and now I got to go do this when my body would really like to decompress.
1: Yeah, and nobody functions well under the "you're not my parent" mode, and we all have one.
0: Yeah, yeah.
1: The minute we feel like we're forced to do anything, we do, you know, different people are more agreeable, so it's greater or lesser extents, but everybody prefers to do things they want to do instead of things they need to do.
0: As you're talking, I'm thinking about the fact that I actually have no stress thinking about the individual things, like gathering the garbage to go out, gathering the recycling. No stress when I think about that at all. That's fine. It's very quick. And it actually, I do appreciate empty garbage cans.
1: Right.
0: You know, it's, I guess, the fear that I'm not going to get it done in time for it to get picked up.
1: Right. And that's the necessity of the task creeping in.
0: Right.
1: Right. So don't think about that.
0: You know how hard it is to tell yourself not to think about something.
1: Well, that's why you actively think about something else. If you're actively thinking about the extra space where your blue bins are, then that's what you're actively thinking about. And again, our brains can only handle one thing at a time. So you're kicking out the demotivating thought with a thought that's more motivating. I make games for myself with things too. Like
0: how would you make games out of the gathering garbage and blue bin recycling in the house?
1: Well, I mean, if there's songs you like to listen to, or like a stand-up comedy routine or something, I'll put it on your phone and listen to it while you're doing it.
0: Okay, I'll give it a try.
1: Yeah, you've got to regain the sense of control over your time. Because that sense that you're being forced to and somebody's going to grade you or something like that, that's what's killing your motivation. And that's not laziness. That's not an attitude problem. That's just brain science.
0: All right. And this is why we have you here. You help to take brain science and break it down into relating to me taking out the garbage. And that's right. The thing that's necessary is people being able to relate the science of how their brain works with, you know, the more layman approach to what they do every day.
1: Well, so, it's actually not necessary to understand brain science, but a lot of people want that part. It makes it easier for them to remember.
0: All right. Leanna is a peer counselor, host of the podcast It's Not Therapy, where she does what I just said. She takes things that are complicated in our heads, or things we overcomplicate, and finds ways to break it down to make them more understandable and manageable. Check out It's Not Therapy where you get podcasts. Thanks, Leanna.
1: Thanks, Ed.
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0: All righty, that's it. Time for me to turn off the porch lights and ride off into the sunrise as we end this edition of the All Night Show Live. If you guys are driving home from work now, get home safely. If you're on your way to work, cock-a-doodle-doo to you. Hope you guys enjoyed the show tonight, even though it was a little bit quiet. Tomorrow night, I guess you will all know that I'm going to be live, whereas on stat holiday nights, it's a little sleepy. Okay, what else was I going to... I was going to add something here for you, and now I'm grasping. That drives me crazy. I knew exactly what I was going to say, and then pressed the button, started talking, and it's like pressing the button, start talking, press the button to make the thing flush, like right out of my head, right out of my memory. I do want to give a shout-out to Triple T, who I know is out there right now, doing what he needs to do to keep our city clean. And damn it, it's right at the edge of my memory. It's like teasing me. It's like it's just close enough that it's telling me, no, don't give up on it and move on. You're almost there. You're almost there. And then it just eludes me. It is teasing me. It is mocking me. My own memories are doing a little dance going, nah, nah, nah, nah, nah, and I don't appreciate it. Ah, the hell with it. Okay, I'm at the sock. I'd rather be a smartass than a dumbass. I plan to be back tomorrow at midnight live. Why don't you plan to join me? And now, Thelma, say goodnight.
1: Bye-bye.
0: L'chaim.
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0: 94.9 The Rock, GTA's Rock Station. 5 o'clock on a Tuesday morning after the long weekend. Lucky, what's going on?
1: Well, right now, in terms of the roads, they're in great shape. A lot of the overnight road work wasn't happening on Labor Day, and so we've got some long-term construction, but it's not affecting the drive at this point, not much in terms of volume. If you spot a problem at any time, you can text us, include the keyword traffic, 855-432-ROCK. It is the first day of school, which means many neighborhoods will be busier than usual, especially school zones. Police will be out looking for drivers to stop for school buses with their lights flashing and stop arms out as a blitz is on. Police in York Region say they're looking for multiple suspects after a shooting inside a Richmond Hill residence after a suspected home invasion Sunday morning. They say a victim was found in the home with non-life-threatening injuries, but taken to hospital. Peel Police say they're investigating a series of attempted carjackings that happened on Sunday night in Brampton. A suspect attempted to break into 7 cars, and during one of the attempted carjackings, the suspect allegedly stabbed a vehicle owner. The victim sustained non-life-threatening injuries. The suspect is a South Asian male between 25 and 30 years old and is still at large. A union representing more than 6,100 University of Toronto program coordinators, academic advisors, lab assistants, and IT workers have voted in favor of a strike mandate that could put them in a position to walk off the job on the first day of classes. The union said it remains at an impasse with the university on several issues, including wages, healthcare benefits, remote work, and AI protections. And Canada's retaliatory tariffs on U.S. goods are now in effect. New Canadian tariffs of between 15 and 50% kicked in just after midnight in response to tariffs launched by Donald Trump when trade talks broke down last month. Among several trolling social media posts and rants on Monday, Trump threatened to block sales from Bombardier in the U.S. unless the company builds its planes there. Bombardier hit back, saying it contributes thousands of jobs at more than 20 locations across the U.S. and a supply chain that includes 2,800 American firms in 47 states. The Blue Jays couldn't complete the comeback. They fell 6-5 to the A's in Sacramento. Toronto remains a game back of Cleveland for the final wild card spot. First day of school looks perfect. Mainly sunshine. The high 25. Tonight, increasing cloudiness 19. Tomorrow, it'll get wet. Showers. The high 27. Right now, 16 degrees at The Rock. 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

0: them there. Make them walk, take the bus, drop them off yourself, whatever it takes. Have your parents do it.
1: Mm-hmm.
0: And then you find yourself a lunch patio.
1: Right.
0: You enjoy lunch. You get a bottle of something in you. And you go home and flick each other's bits for a session.
1: Take the day.
0: Yeah.
1: Right.
0: Yeah, because it's supposed to rain tomorrow, so you better take today.
1: It's true.
0: Yeah. How was your long weekend?
1: It was great.
0: Good. I'm glad someone enjoyed it.
1: Uh-oh. We got up to the cottage for a little bit. The normally, there's... like the cottage association or whatever on the lake, they do like a fireworks show in August for the August long weekend. But I guess the weather wasn't good that weekend. Mm. We weren't there. And so they delayed it. They put it on Saturday night.
0: Mm.
1: And I, you know, they do it down at the beaches, which is a bit way down the lake from us. And I'd never really been out to go see it at night. And so we took the boat out. It was at 9 o'clock, so pitch black, mm-hmm. like really dark, which is ominous when you're out boating. And every now and then when you're at a cottage, you hear boats screaming across the lake.
0: Oh, yeah.
1: In the darkness. And you think, how the hell are they doing that?
0: I know.
1: Yeah. It was a cloudy night, too. So it was even darker. I guess by the moonlight, you'd be able to see all the islands and such. But we took it out and it was pretty cool. Like there was it looked like a highway of lights of boats that were just kind of out caravanning down the middle of the lake and then just watching these fireworks go off. It was neat.
0: Oh, the Chads and Buffys out there.
1: That's right.
0: Just living their life. Living off of mommy and daddy's money. Yeah,
1: it was good. Yesterday was a beautiful day to kind of wrap things up. Good.
0: And it was a nice weekend.
1: Get the kids all packed up. School uniforms are out. Mm-hmm. School bags are packed. And they're ready for the event today.
0: Yeah.
1: You?
0: Yeah. Let's see. On Saturday, I cut grass, cleaned up in the front yard. On Sunday, I vacuumed up leaves and pulled weeds.
1: Yikes.
0: And on holiday Monday, there was a deep clean going on in my house.
1: Wow.
0: I'm just happy to be here.
1: So and you put the labor in Labor Day then.
0: Well, I didn't do much of the deep clean.
1: Oh.
0: Because I'm not getting involved.
1: Right.
0: Sure, I'll assist, I'll vacuum, I'll dust, I'll clean dishes, I'll put stuff away. But I'm not getting involved in scraping grout.
1: Oh, Lord. So was there a plan in place? Like this happening this weekend? Or?
0: No, it just kind of came up.
1: Okay.
0: We had to have the locks on the front door replaced because they had finally crapped out on us. So that was that, and then every time you tried to put the key in the lock, it would only go halfway.
1: Oh,
0: and it wouldn't. It's been kind of playing a little fishy for a while.
1: So. Right.
0: Anyhow, we had a guy come out and do that. I made pasta and meatballs yesterday afternoon. Nice. That was lovely.
1: So basically, a home maintenance kind of weekend.
0: Yeah, but I'm glad you enjoyed your boat. And your fireworks and your life. Little princess.
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1: So far along the major routes, we're in great shape. Overnight construction didn't happen, a lot of it last night. Some long-term construction remains, but it's not slowing down the drive out of Durham through Scarborough, South 404 DVP. No accidents to tell you about. If you spot a problem, text an update, 855-432-ROCK.
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0: Gloria Sons, 94.9 The Rock, new plan, Rock Mornings, 521. Well, this wasn't a great time to announce this over the Labor Day weekend, but Dr. Nicholas Steele, the boss of Steele Chainsaws and Power Tools in Germany, he says that 5 hours should be added to the work week without extra pay for the workers. This is over the Labor Day weekend. Although I don't know in Germany if they celebrate Labor Day. Or is it a worldwide thing? Or
1: I don't think it's worldwide necessarily. Right. A lot of holidays aren't worldwide.
0: No, that's true. But I know the States and we celebrate it. I think a lot of countries do. In Germany, the typical work week has about 35 hours for the past 45 years, dating back to the mid-80s when a labor movement was successful in getting work hours scaled back. So he wants to bring it back to 40. Several companies are pushing for a return to the 40-hour work week to raise productivity and keep up with foreign competitors. Mercedes arguing the same thing. Steele also calls for sick pay to be paid only from the second day of sickness and for the country to add an in overall volume of work, reduce labor costs, and create additional incentives for research and development.
1: Mm. They do a Labor Day, by the way. It's May 1st for them.
0: Oh, okay. So, yeah. You know, it's a funny. We talked so much over, I don't know, quite some time, certainly since COVID, about, you know, working from home and more me time and more self-aware and less devotion to work. And I get the feeling that executives and companies over the last, you know, 10 years or whatever it's been, are really tiring of it all.
1: Right.
0: And so, sorry, kids. Now, I don't agree with anybody having to go back to work for no more money. That, you know, that's wrong.
1: Mm-hmm.
0: But I think there's
1: back to work. You mean
0: for no more extra money,
1: extra hours for extra money, or having to just go back into the office?
0: Oh no, go back to the office. You should anyhow. You're an adult.
1: Yeah,
0: you're not a child. But no, I wouldn't expect any employee to work an extra 5 hours a week without getting compensated for it.
1: Of course. Yeah, I mean the 40-hour work week is standard, although with breaks and lunches and that sort of thing, it does work out to whatever, 35 and a half hours.
0: Cigarette breaks.
1: Right. Oh, my goodness. You add those and you're barely working 20 minutes sometimes.
0: Yeah. Yeah.
1: It seems when you watch the smoking crowd, they're out there a lot.
0: We should take it up.
1: Yeah. Just for the breaks of it all.
0: Yeah.
1: You know, I had heard someone talking, one of the professors of some sort, that was talking about just how the labor force has changed.
0: Mm.
1: And part of it is that, community outside of work has really fallen off.
0: Mm.
1: Church attendance, whatever it may be.
0: Neighborhoods.
1: But neighborhoods. You don't know your neighbors. You don't talk with them. People are so much more insulated outside of their work environment that work has become the place where not only do they get their job, but they also look for their compassion. They look for their social network there. They look for, support emotionally from workers and workplaces.
0: Ugh, and I think I'm going to throw up.
1: I know. But when you look at, the complaints of the new workforce, it kind of makes sense. Right. In that they're they're very quick to leave a job, but they won't ask for, or they won't have that conversation with a boss for more money. They'll be upset. They're not getting it.
0: Oh, sure.
1: But they won't ask for it. They're not complaining about it.
0: They are complaining, not to the boss.
1: Not to the boss, but they'll just pick up and leave.
0: Right.
1: See, bosses are finding out, like, why are you leaving? It's because I want more money. Well, then why didn't you ask? Mm. Right. And they just feel like they shouldn't have to. Everything should just be handed to them. Well, but it's also because everything in their lives really revolves around work, because everything outside of work has kind of fallen off. They're not going to clubs or restaurants. They're not hardly as much as was in the past.
0: Yeah, and we've done it, or they've done it to themselves, and certainly parents did it to their kids, and technology did it. And there's a variety of reasons for why it all happened. But also, I'm not totally against the idea of just leaving a job for a better job with more money.
1: For sure.
0: You shouldn't really be sticking around forever expecting they're going to keep taking care of you.
1: No, but I think the idea was if you weren't happy, you'd go to a boss and say, hey, like, you know, I'm thinking of leaving.
0: Right.
1: What do you got for me? Or can we, you know, I'm not happy with my circumstances. And they're not comfortable having those conversations.
0: No.
1: And so they'd rather just, yeah, look elsewhere.
0: I would suggest to anybody who's going to play that card, and you can and you should, just have another job lined up.
1: Right.
0: If you go to the boss and go, well, I need more money or I'm looking elsewhere, I can tell you what the boss is going to say.
1: Right.
0: No more money. Good luck. And if you do come back and say, hey, this company over here is going to pay me an extra $30,000 a year, then they might go, oh, okay, well, let's see what we can do.
1: Right.
0: But as long as they've got you on the hook, and I've known people in this business who have threatened to leave over and over and over again. You are shooting yourself right in the ass.
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3: As you start out along the major routes, we're in good shape in terms of accidents, not spotting any volume, not much to deal with yet either. If you spot a problem, text an update, 855-432-ROCK. It's the first day of school, which means a police safety blitz will be on. They'll be watching for speeders in school zones and dangerous driving around school buses. Starting today, Metrolinx is bringing in steeper and escalating fines against riders who don't buy a ticket. The first time you're caught, it'll cost you $200. The top fine for repeat offenders reaches $1,000. It includes a court date. Police in York Region say they're looking for multiple suspects after a shooting inside a Richmond Hill residence after a suspected home invasion Sunday morning. They say a victim was found in the home with non-life-threatening injuries. A union representing more than 6,100 University of Toronto program coordinators, academic advisors, lab assistants, and IT workers have voted in favor of a strike mandate that could put them in a position to walk off the job on the first day of classes. The union said it remains at an impasse with the university on several issues, including wages, healthcare, benefits, remote work, and AI protections. And Canada's retaliatory tariffs on U.S. goods are now in effect. New Canadian tariffs of between 15 and 50% kicked in just after midnight in response to tariffs launched by Donald Trump when trade talks broke down last month. Meanwhile, among several trolling social media posts and rants on Monday, Trump threatened to block sales from Bombardier in the U.S. unless the company builds its planes there. Bombardier hit back, saying it contributes thousands of jobs at more than 20 locations across the U.S. and a supply chain that includes 2,800 American firms in 47 states. The Blue Jays couldn't complete the comeback, fell 6-5 to the A's in Sacramento. Toronto remains a game back of Cleveland for the final wildcard spot. Today, sunshine. 25 is going to feel like 30. Tonight, increasing cloud at 19. Then tomorrow, showers, risk of an afternoon thunderstorm. 27 feeling like 35. Right now, we sit at 16 degrees at The Rock. 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
1: You'll be with AC/DC and the Pretty Reckless September 16th at Rogers Stadium. Stained, Seether, Hoobastank, and Hinder, they all play together September 21st at RBC Amphitheater. Then Weezer's at Scotiabank Arena September 25th. The Gorillaz take that stage October 4th, and Beck has two shows coming up at Massey Hall October 14th and 15th. There's more, so check it out at therock.fm.

0: keeping Sickness City in color 94.9 The Rock. For quite some time now, craft beers has been the thing. Many people love a more intense flavor, an IPA, a Belgian ale, this type of thing. But that might be trending backwards because the most popular beer now is Michelob Ultra, which is one of the least flavors. And I'm a fan.
1: Right.
0: Yeah. I really think it started with that guy. And it had to be the Masters, who was, I believe, standing behind Tiger with the Michelob Ultra in his hand.
1: Well, yes and no, because part of it is that Michelob Ultra really branded themselves as a golf beer.
0: Mm-hmm.
1: They went hard with their advertising for the PGA Tour.
0: Yep.
1: And with golf events, and that way it was kind of seen as, okay, I'm out. I want to enjoy a beer. They really hit it at the right time with the low calorie market.
0: Yep.
1: As well. And I think they have a zero option too, and non-alcoholic.
0: Okay.
1: Problem with those is that they're so expensive relative to the price. So you kind of feel like, well, what's the point? Ultra only has like 2% anyway.
0: I have some in my fridge, different versions of non-alcoholic, because we've got some friends who don't drink. So I'll have them on standby. But yeah, I never touch them myself. I just, it's not even that they don't have alcohol. I just don't like the flavor.
1: Right. Yeah, and they've gotten better in terms of, same thing. When we're at the cottage or whatever, we have some people who don't drink. And so you have a couple of options available. But boy, it's hard to part with that price.
0: Yeah.
1: Knowing that, okay, but the one with the alcohol is actually cheaper than the one without.
0: And I'm only getting 12 in this one.
1: Yeah, right.
0: Bud Light is second after Michelob.
1: Yep.
0: Stella. Budweiser, Guinness, Coors Light, Corona, and Miller Lite.
1: Interesting.
0: Yeah.
1: I think interesting because, there are international beers out there. Like Carlsberg at one point had a massive following.
0: I was a big fan.
1: That kind of fell off.
0: Yeah.
1: And Stella is one that, I would think Corona would be higher on the list than Stella in North America, but Stella is one that branded itself as a real premium.
0: Yeah.
1: Heineken had that market for years as the premium beer if I'm going for an import. And then Stella brought that silly goblet thing, and everyone thinks they're a little hoity-toitier when they're drinking a Stella.
0: Yeah, I can't. There's something about the aftertaste of a Stella. I'm just a simple man with simple needs. And Corona is such a summer beer.
1: Right.
0: Maybe things like Stella do well in the wintertime and this kind of thing. Anyhow, so.
1: And those who drink Guinness just love it. I'm neither here nor there on it. If you pour me one, I'll drink it. Yes. I can't drink more than two, I don't think.
0: Wow, I couldn't get one down me.
1: Right, but there are some who will, run those pubs, just suck back Guinness all day long.
0: Yeah, no, enjoy yourself. Fill your boots with your Guinness.
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3: Still a good start along the major routes. A little bit of volume building already on the westbound 401 through the 412 to Salem. But beyond that, you're going to hit the construction long-term through Whites in the collectors. But no accidents to tell you about. If you start your drive now, if you spot a problem, text an update, 855-432-ROCK.
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0: There's the emptiness machine. That, of course, Linkin Park, 94.9 The Rock, GTA's rock station. Back in the day when smoking seemed cool and you were kind of like a cool loner, well, that certainly has changed. But you actually might be more of a loner if you're a smoker. I mean, not in this building, because I think everybody but us smokes. But smoking actually leads to increased loneliness. So you become a loner, and you are lonely. Previous studies have suggested that loneliness led to an uptake of smoking.
1: Okay.
0: 50,000 people were measured on how lonely smokers and non-smokers feel all the time. Current smokers were found to be lonelier than non-smokers. No matter the age of gender, and smokers also experience larger increases in loneliness over time. No real clear explanation why.
1: Yeah, because I always felt like smokers would find each other and go out for a smoke together. Right?
0: I guess there's just not as many of them as there once was. Experts say smoking bans and restrictions have also limited smokers' ability to participate in social activities.
1: True.
0: You know, it's amazing. Like, when I think about it, and I rarely do anymore because it's been a long time since I had a cigarette. But the idea that, like, in a room like this, this studio, I would have had an ashtray sitting here with a cigarette and just been hauling away on it.
1: And the reverse of that, like the idea that you can go to a concert and not be allowed to have a smoke now.
0: Yeah.
1: seems quite odd.
0: Yeah. Yeah.
1: But I guess that's, you know, for them, maybe the draw of the outdoor venues, right?
0: Yeah. At least you can go roam around and have a cigarette.
1: Go on the lawns and have a butt.
0: Yeah. Yeah. And there's some arenas, I guess, that have like a smoking section. It's like a little deck.
1: A little one outside, but many of them now, you can't even go out and smoke. There's like no privilege. Yeah.
0: See that. Okay. I mean, obviously smoking, not good for you, but still legal.
1: Yes. Yeah.
0: Still legal. We can pound beers everywhere. Yeah,
1: don't need to have a drinking section.
0: No, not at all. Well, the whole place is a drinking section.
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0: Dance, dance, Fall Out Boy. No, I'm good.
1: All right. 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
0: I haven't danced since BTO broke up. 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Hang on.
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1: Well, the drive's still in pretty good shape. No accidents to tell you about. Bit of volume west of the 401 through the 412 to Salem. If you spot a problem, text an update, 855-432-ROCK. It's the first day of school, which means a police safety blitz will be on. They'll be watching for speeders in school zones and dangerous driving around school buses. Starting today, Metrolinx is bringing in steeper and escalating fines against riders who don't buy a ticket. The first time you're caught, it'll cost you $200. The top fine for repeat offenders reaches $1,000 and includes a court date. A union representing more than 6,100 University of Toronto program coordinators, academic advisors, lab assistants, and IT workers have voted in favor of a strike mandate that could put them in a position to walk off the job on the first day of classes. And Canada's retaliatory tariffs on U.S. goods are now in effect. New tariffs of between 15 and 50% kicked in just after midnight in response to tariffs launched by Donald Trump when trade talks broke down last month. Meanwhile, among several trolling social media posts and rants on Monday, Trump threatened to block sales from Bombardier in the U.S. unless the company builds its planes there. Bombardier hit back, saying it contributes thousands of jobs at more than 20 locations across the U.S. and a supply chain that includes 2,800 American firms in 47 states. The Blue Jays couldn't complete the comeback and fell 6-5 to the A's in Sacramento. Toronto remains a game back of Cleveland for the final wildcard spot. And the NFL's regular season kicks off tomorrow with the reigning champion Seattle Seahawks hosting the New England Patriots. The Bills are in Houston Sunday. Sunshine today, 25 is going to feel like 30. Tonight, increasing cloud in 19. Tomorrow, showers, risk of an afternoon thunderstorm, 27, feeling like 35. It's 16 right now at The Rock. 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
3: CKGE, Durham, Toronto. 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

0: I'm the king of cowards and you are the queen of pain. Rusted from the Rain, Billy Talent, and Bones for the Crows from Nickelback, 609. Since 2022, streaming prices have jumped more than three times.
1: Right.
0: Apple TV launched at $6.90 a month back in 2019 and has tripled since. Disney Plus launched that same year at $9.67 without ads. 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
1: Wow.
0: Netflix Premium is up 125% since 2013. And the cheapest, Paramount Plus, is up 80%. If you have all of them, it'll cost you about $208 a month.
1: Wow.
0: Now, a lot of people did bail on cable and right. just go to streaming.
1: Yes. But then, I mean, if you want live sports, now you're adding more streaming services to that. Mm-hmm. You know, if it's NHL, NFL, MLB, all of that. And you know, some are going now to the point where, like, I don't know if I'm getting what I want out of all the streaming services in terms of, you know, you got one or two shows on each platform that you watch.
0: Yep.
1: And so when you're doing the math, you're thinking, man, I'm throwing a lot at this.
0: Speaking of streaming stuff, we were excited about The Gentlemen in season two, and I haven't been able to sit through the entire season two, episode one, because it's so flippin' slow and boring.
1: They have to bring everyone back up to speed on the first one, basically?
0: I fell asleep twice.
1: Really?
0: Yeah. So now there's something called streaming cycling. This is where you subscribe to one service at a time and alternate.
1: Okay.
0: So you get like Apple for a bit, catch up on the stuff you want to watch, drop it and pick up Prime.
1: Makes sense. A lot of work. Those companies are relying on you not doing that and just hanging on to these subscriptions.
0: Well, I thought we were all so busy.
1: Right. But the, it used to be the $5-$10 you to death is now up to $20-$25, right?
0: Oh, yeah. Yeah.
1: And like some of them, like Amazon is one where you don't really feel it because so many people use it to order their goods.
0: Yep.
1: Right. So, you know, the streaming service almost seems like a bonus.
0: Yeah, it does. Although it drives me insane now when I'm trying to watch something on Amazon and then they'll have their commercial flutter and then they'll try to get you to buy those products on Amazon.
1: That's right.
0: I can't. I just leave.
1: Yeah.
0: I forget it.

0: Maybe that's where you fell in love with the redheads.
1: Could be.
0: Yeah.
1: Yeah. Scully and Mulder.
0: Uh-huh. This could be good. The documentary Untold Mr. T, I Pity the Fool, is on Netflix today.
1: Okay.
0: I'd watch that.
1: It'd be interesting. I mean, some really good documentaries or biopics coming with the Tony Bourdain one and the Sly Stallone one coming.
0: Well, there was a Sly one already on Netflix.
1: Right.
0: Is there another one?
1: Well, yeah, the I Am Rocky one is coming soon.
0: Oh,
1: right?
0: I see. Okay. And haven't they done, I mean, I know Bourdain, hugely popular, but haven't they done a lot of retrospective and looking back on him?
1: Probably. I mean, it's tough to say. Like, have they been major motion picture? No. This one will be.
0: All right.
1: Nowadays, you get so many little mini docs on YouTube and that sort of thing, and online and reels, that it feels like you've watched documentaries on just about everything.
0: Yeah. Yeah. Well, I'm going to watch Mr. T today.
1: All right. Probably. Someone had posted that he was at that Comic-Con Toronto. And asking for $1,000 an autograph.
0: Oh, why not? If you get it, you get it.
1: I guess.
0: If you don't, you don't. And then he pities the fool. Beats him to the ground.
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1: Volume continuing to build on the major routes. Westbound 401 there to Durham through the 412 to Salem. Seeing some volume in the eastbound side of the 401 through the 409 to the 400. But no new accidents to tell you about. If you spot a problem, text an update, 855-432-ROCK.
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0: There you go. 94.9 The Rock, Santa Monica and Everclear. Chappelle's Craig and Lucky. A man in London, England, celebrating his 50th anniversary working at McDonald's.
1: All right.
0: He started as a part-time crew member in 1976. He's now the owner of 6 restaurants.
1: Good for him.
0: He was first promoted to a manager at 19 years old. He says he never could have imagined how far he's come. And along the way, he raised more than $200,000 for Ronald McDonald House UK.
1: Get out. Yeah. That's fantastic.
0: Nice story. Yeah. We've met a lot of people who have worked at Mickey D's and have nothing but great things to say about
1: it. Yep. I remember seeing something once about their, like how top companies look for McDonald's training.
0: Yeah.
1: And like if you've got it on your resume from when you were 17 or whatever it may be, a high school job, but at least they know that if you've worked there, you've been through a really good uniform training program.
0: Yeah.
1: And that, you know, you likely worked hard.
0: Yeah, I mean, let's face it. I'm sure there's been some people who have been disgruntled.
1: Oh, sure.
0: And I would have scoffed back a few Big Macs along the way. Paid for or unpaid for. Ripley's Aquarium is celebrating a penguin baby boom after 5 penguin, African penguin chicks recently hatched. That brings this year's total to 7 baby penguins. And they're calling the group the Lucky 7.
1: Mm.
0: Now, African penguins are in critical endangerment. So having 7 successful hatchings is really important for their conservation. The oldest 2 chicks are named Vic and Chell. And the 5 newest chicks haven't been named yet.
1: Really?
0: Yeah. African penguins. Who knew? This isn't good. You know, you're never going to find this in Lay's or Ripples. Scientists found parasites in almost every fish from a recent tuna haul. 96% were infected.
1: Oy.
0: Not in Lay's salt and vinegar. No, sirree. I do like a tuna sandwich, but now I don't know. Ukrainian's parliament is considering legalizing pornography because lawmakers want to tax thousands of OnlyFans creators. They think this could raise up to $25 million a year for defense-related needs.
1: Okay, so if you legalize it and make it a legal industry, then you can tax it. So they couldn't tax it before?
0: Well, do it like does YouTube and all, or YouPorn.
1: Well, yeah,
0: I guess they must pay taxes, don't they? I mean, they're based out of Montreal. They must pay Canadian taxes.
1: You would think, but I guess only on their subscriptions?
0: Yeah, I don't know.
1: I don't know what the content creators necessarily have to pay, right?
0: Right, right.
1: It's like, you know, taxing tips. It's only if you declare it.
0: Right, right.
1: And if you can't declare that you're a sex trade worker, then you can't be taxed on it.
0: Where is that on the form? An art exhibition took an unexpected turn last week when an art collector offered $4,000 for what he believed was an experimental sculpture, only to discover that the artwork was actually a broken vacuum cleaner that was used by the venue's cleaning staff. Moron. That's great. Unfortunate ways to die.
1: Hey.
0: A man was just celebrating his 40th year wedding anniversary and retirement when he had a freak car accident involving 10 feral hogs.
1: Oh.
0: Yeah.
1: All right.
0: Yeah.
1: That's a tough way to go.
0: How about this way?
1: And just retired.
0: Hey. Just retired, yeah. Another unfortunate way to die, a 43-year-old influencer died after going penis enlargement surgery in Thailand. Well, you know what? Sometimes we got to cull the herd. I think we're okay. And I think that's it for all the bad news. Did we have any other bad news?
1: Well, there's always bad news.
0: There's a tennis player who was complaining to the ump that weed smoke was bothering her early in her third round victory.
1: Arina Sabalenka?
0: Yeah, her.
1: All right.
0: Yeah.
1: Oh, at the U.S. Open?
0: Yeah.
1: Because that's on right now. There was someone taking a toke there, maybe?
0: I guess, and yeah, I guess. Where is it happening in the U.S.?
1: It's usually Flushing Meadows, New York, yeah.
0: Oh, and it's legal there, so.
1: Right.
0: Yeah. Anyhow, so she was complaining about that. Wine, wine.

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0: Imagine if you're dating somebody and you say to them all the time, hey, who's your boyfriend? And she turns to you and says, not you.
1: We're done.
0: What went wrong? I never saw it coming. Always weird with couples and that. You'll hear like married couples, right? One will be oblivious to the other one's needs, wants, and desires. Mm. And then all of a sudden the marriage crumbles and one of them goes, didn't even see it coming.
1: Didn't see it happening. And everyone around you was like, oh, yeah, we saw that a mile away.
0: That was a train wreck.
1: We surprised you got together.
0: Yeah. Yeah. Anyhow, it happens. And smarter people than us, they have gone through it. All right. We need a reality check. Hang on.
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1: Busy on the westbound 401 through the 412 to Salem. Waze is reporting an issue on the westbound 401 Express past McCowan, but nothing yet from MTO. So 440 VP filling in. 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It's the first day of school, which means a police safety blitz will be on. They'll be watching for speeders in school zones and dangerous driving around school buses. Starting today, Metrolinx is bringing in steeper and escalating fines against riders who don't buy a ticket. The first time you're caught, it'll cost you $200. The top fine for repeat offenders reaches $1,000 and includes a court date. A union representing more than 6,100 University of Toronto program coordinators, academic advisors, lab assistants, and IT workers have voted in favor of a strike mandate that could put them in a position to walk off the job on the first day of classes. Canada's retaliatory tariffs on U.S. goods are now in effect. New tariffs of between 15 and 50% kicked in just after midnight in response to tariffs launched by Donald Trump when trade talks broke down last month. Meanwhile, among several trolling social media posts and rants on Monday, Trump threatened to block sales from Bombardier in the U.S. unless the company builds its planes there. Bombardier hit back, saying it contributes thousands of jobs at more than 20 locations across the U.S. and a supply chain that includes 2,800 American firms in 47 states. The Blue Jays couldn't complete the comeback and fell 6-5 to the A's in Sacramento. Toronto remains a game back of Cleveland for the final wildcard spot. And the NFL's regular season kicks off tomorrow with a Super Bowl rematch as the reigning champion Seahawks host the Patriots. The Bills are in Houston Sunday. Sunshine today. 25 is going to feel like 30. Tonight, increasing cloud in 19. Tomorrow, showers, risk of an afternoon thunderstorm at 27 will feel like 35. 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

0: I want you to buy me a leather jacket this Christmas one.
1: Oh, okay.
2: And I'll wait.
1: Is Denier still around?
0: Oh, you know what's amazing? I don't know what's going on with that store, but every Christmas, you'll see dudes in there. Rest of the year, not so much, but every Christmas.
1: Like, I remember at one point going into Denier and getting a leather jacket.
0: Almost every Christmas, I at least poke my head in there.
1: Right.
0: Just to go, anything on sale? What's going on? I'm running out of ideas.
1: Because, and it's funny with leather jackets, too, because there is a real difference from the entry level leather jacket to the high-end leather jacket. Like when you feel the leather.
0: Yeah. Oh, yeah. You can really tell. Well, like, plus, I think
1: the high-end one, I think that cow was beaten.
0: Isn't there also, there's like a sheep version of
1: a there's all sorts of different.
0: And it's more expensive than a cow, I think. I want kitten leather.
1: Full on Cruella de Vil.
0: Yeah, that's right. We get this list sent to us every year, and it's strange things that hotel staff find left in rooms.
1: Oh, Lord.
0: Some are strange. Some are very common. We've been guilty of this. Phone chargers. You plug them in and you forget
1: that
0: them.
1: That can't be strange.
0: No. Sex toys. Guilty of that.
1: Even that, I don't. Well, I mean, certainly the kinkier versions of them.
0: Yeah. Clothes and swimsuits. See, all of this, I think we've all done this.
1: Yeah.
0: What I'm looking for is like the story of the guy who had the half amputated leg and he left his prosthetic leg.
1: Right.
0: Like,
1: yes.
0: How do you.
1: That is strange. Out
0: and wonder, where's my leg?
1: I feel like I'm forgetting something.
0: Yeah. I got my glasses.
1: Yeah.
0: Wallet, phone. People forget jewelry, wallets, cash, passports, which isn't good if you're flying.
1: No. Oh, and yeah, I guess they didn't clean out the safe, right?
0: Yeah, right. I never use that safe.
1: Oh, really?
0: Maria's big on it, but
1: You don't trust the safe?
0: I don't think I'm going to get robbed.
1: Right.
0: Is a thing. I'm too trusting of people.
1: Perhaps.
0: Yeah. Oh, I bet you put everything in there. Your toothbrush, your CPAP, condoms.
1: I need a bigger safe.
0: Yeah, you do.
1: You would have like a vault.
0: What are you checking in with, Mr. Luck? My suitcase and a vault. I got a lot of stuff.
1: And I don't trust you people.
0: That's right. Dentures? Yeah, people take them out to clean them.
1: Yeah, that'd
0: be
1: odd.
0: Is dentures still a thing?
1: Yeah, I think so.
0: Do people still have dentures?
1: Absolutely.
0: I mean, I know my grandfather, my dad did.
1: I think there have been very good advances in them.
0: Yeah.
1: But there's still, people who are taking out and removing their chiclets.
0: My dad used to scare my sister because he just put, like, his whole top was a denture.
1: Oh, really?
0: So he'd just push it out with his tongue and she'd freak out. But yeah, you just don't see them as much, I don't think.
1: I don't think you can tell.
0: Maybe.
1: Right.
0: Yeah. Well, with veneers and everything now.
1: Yeah, but the veneers, sometimes you really can tell.
0: Look at Keith Richards. Yeah. Nobody does that much heroin and has that much great teeth. And some dude
1: And is English.
0: Yeah, that's right. And you'll know guys, you'll see them of a certain age, and it's just too white and too pretty.
1: Oh, well, it was the Trivago guy for a while in the commercial. Like, like, oh my God, what is wrong with this guy?
0: His teeth look too big for his
1: Absolutely.
0: Mouth.
1: Absolutely. Like a beaver.
0: I don't trust him either. I'm not buying.
1: No. I'm staying in a room with Mr. Ed.
0: Like, no.
1: Massive chiclets.
0: He comes and sits beside you at the pool. You're moving.
1: Don't talk to me about what rate you pay. Screw off.
0: Yeah, leave me be.
1: I'm on vacation.
0: I remember where my toiletries and my sex toys are. always do one last sweep of the room. And we do one and two and three sweeps sometimes, but many, many times. It's like, oh, damn it.
1: Yeah, I know. You need to do that sweep, but at the same time, like, one, I don't want to get down on my hands and knees in any hotel room floor, and I'd check under the bed. I'd be more afraid of other things I would find under there than what I'd be leaving behind.
0: A prosthetic leg.
1: Right.
0: Yeah. Well, maybe if you got down on all four, you'd use your sex toys. You don't know.
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1: Still in good shape in terms of accidents, but the westbound 401 certainly filling in for the 412 to Salem and approaching the DVP. The South 404 DVP pretty heavy now from the 401 and down through Lawrence. Ways reporting a major crash on the westbound 401 as you make your way through Yonge. It hasn't been picked up by MTO, but I am seeing the backup already. It is the westbound 401. Looks like Collectors through Yonge, and the backup goes back through Leslie. 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
0: It is Rock Mornings, back after the Labor Day weekend. We've got a Rock Mornings pally we want to tell you about, and something that he's taken on in October. We'll explain after the Stones on the Rock.

0: black. 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The fence, the doors, the windows, everything. Rolling Stones. It's your pals, Craig and Lucky, back after the Labor Day weekend. Life kind of getting back to normal. And a pally of ours sent us a note telling us a story of how back in 2025, January of 2025, his youngest daughter, Emma, who was 4 years old at the time, had experiencing low-grade fevers and occasional stomach pain.
1: This is nightmare fuel for a lot of parents. I remember when the kids were young, fever was the one thing that I hated dealing with. Like in babies, especially when they can't tell
0: you
1: what the problem is. And you just, you know, that fever spikes. You pick them up, they're warm, and the fever spikes. And you think, uh-oh, what, like... Is this a sign of something more, right? And then do you treat it? Do you just, you know, put a cold pack over their head and hope that the fever goes down? At what point are you calling in a doctor or going to the emerge? You know, when it starts like that, that is awful. And then for Matt, who sent this in, it got worse.
0: It certainly did. Matt Haley is his name. And so him and his family, you know, took her to the doctor and did all of that. They found 3 tumors on her kidney, and she was sent to SickKids. And within 48 hours has started chemotherapy. Now, the story ends great. She's doing really well.
1: Yep.
0: And he has taken on a challenge in his life in support of his daughter and for so many other children who are struggling with cancer. He's never been a runner in his life, ever, but decided to do this marathon in October. They go like 40-something kilometers.
1: 42.2.
0: Crazy.
1: Yeah.
0: And he's like, he's done little things here, 5K here, 5K there.
1: Well, Lorianne is one who we've talked to with her journey in training to do a full marathon.
0: Yeah.
1: You know, she's started it with 5Ks and 10Ks and then worked her way to half marathons. And I think now is training for a full. Might be the same one. He's doing the Toronto Waterfront one in October.
0: Right.
1: And he's doing it for an organization to raise money for an organization called POGO, the Pediatric Oncology Group of Ontario, who helped at his daughter and so many kids who have who've gone through similar battles and struggles. And as you said, incredible that Emma was able to ring the bell cancer-free a year ago in August. So congratulations to Matt and his family. But he is, he's taken on the idea of a run. I would have gone with a TV marathon.
0: Is Breaking Bad on? I'm raising money.
1: Pizza. I would have watched ER.
0: The whole thing.
1: Yeah. You know, from front to back.
0: Coronation Street. It's like 30 seasons.
1: Exactly. That's a marathon. I think I would. It's still, you know, hardship.
0: Yeah, and it's not easy.
1: Not easy.
0: No,
1: but try to endure.
0: Matt is really stepping up. And so, yes, we want to help him out all we can. Run is in October. You can go to his Instagram account at Gold Ribbon Dad, where he has he's got links to the POGO people and the Million Reasons Run for Sick Kids.
1: Mm-hmm.
0: And you can go there. You also, I believe it's the same thing on his Facebook page as well.
1: Yeah, at Gold Ribbon Dad. And you know what? And like, heaven forbid if you're going through something similar. And he has kind of his stories from his perspective as a dad with a daughter going through cancer treatment. So to anyone who needs that help, he can perhaps provide that for you.
0: So, looking to raise some money, of course, all going to Sick Kids and cancer research for children. So this man, Matt Haley, his daughter, Emma, his family, 42.2 kilometer run he wants to do.
1: You know what we'll do as well? If you go to the Rock socials later today, we're going to have them put the links up.
0: Good.
1: For Matt. You can find him, Gold Ribbon Dad, and we'll tell you a little bit more about his story on the Rock socials this afternoon.
0: And Lucky and I will be watching Coronation and accepting donations.
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0: That's a down and out liar. 94.9 The Rock. That's Jelly Roll, of course, just after 7 o'clock.
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2: Westbound side of the 401, busies make way out of Durham, 412 through to Salem, and then approaching the DVP across through to Yonge, where we do have problems. Westbound 401 in the collectors. The right lane is blocked. Waze reporting an issue on the eastbound 401 Express through Leslie. The south 404 DVP, busy drive from Shepherd and down through Winford, and a problem on the QEW now, Toronto bound at Mississauga Road. Two right lanes and the right shoulder taken out by a collision. If you've got an update anytime, text it. Include the keyword traffic to 855-432-ROCK. It's the first day of school, which means a police safety blitz will be on. They'll be watching for speeders in school zones and dangerous driving around school buses. Starting today, Metrolinx is bringing in steeper and escalating fines against riders who don't buy a ticket. The first time you're caught, it'll cost you $200. The top fine for repeat offenders reaches $1,000 and includes a court date. A union representing more than 6,100 University of Toronto program coordinators, academic advisors, lab assistants, and IT workers have voted in favor of a strike mandate that could put them in a position to walk off the job on the first day of classes. Canada's retaliatory tariffs on U.S. goods are now in effect. New tariffs of between 15 and 50% kicked in just after midnight in response to tariffs launched by Donald Trump when trade talks broke down last month. Meanwhile, among several trolling social media posts and rants on Monday, Trump threatened to block sales from Bombardier in the U.S. unless the company builds its planes there. Bombardier hit back, saying it contributes thousands of jobs at more than 20 locations across the U.S. and a supply chain that includes 2,800 American firms in 47 states. The Blue Jays couldn't complete the comeback and fell 6-5 to the A's in Sacramento. Toronto remains a game back of Cleveland for the final wildcard spot. And the NFL's regular season kicks off tomorrow with a Super Bowl rematch as the reigning champion Seahawks host the Patriots. The Bills are in Houston Sunday. Sunshine today. 25 is going to feel like 30. Tonight, increasing cloud at 19. Tomorrow, showers. Risk of an afternoon thunderstorm. 27 feeling like 35. 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

0: Can we make a start?
1: Mumford & Sons and Hozier and Rubber Band Man and My Own Worst Enemy from Lit at 7-Eleven. Your pal's Craig and Lucky. For the longest time, craft beer has been front and center. People were enjoying an IPA, a Belgian ale, something a little heavier, a little darker, porters and stouts and this kind of thing. But we might be reversing that trend because Michelob Ultra is now considered the favorite most popular beer, even though it probably has the least flavor of most beers.
2: Right.
1: It's pretty watered down, which I would jokingly always call it a skinny beer because...
2: Well, I mean, they did a couple of good things. One, they really hit the timing with the locale market, right? Those the Weight Watchers, and those who are interested in low calorie product. But also, I think they really did market well in terms of the golf beer, right? Like they really went after like the PGA Tour becoming a big sponsor of that, and just seems like a lifestyle brew that you can have, and of course, a little bit less alcohol content.
1: Yeah, I also think, too, they got very lucky with that fluke of the guy holding the Michelob Ultra behind Tiger in the tee box. That, you know, that pays for itself over and over and over again. So Michelob, number one, then Bud Light, number two, Stella, number three. Now, there's a step up from, you know, Michelob and Bud Light. It's a whole other level.
2: Interesting.
1: Budweiser, Guinness, Coors Light,

0: If you're trying to present yourself, like if you're hosting something, you're trying to present yourself as having a little more, a little more affluent than just putting out, you know, a case of Buds, then, you know, you're going with Stella likely.
1: When I'm trying to impress, I go Molson Golden. That green bottle.
2: Do you guys like music?
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2: Yeah, how about art?
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0: A lot of busy spots. Westbound 401, make your way to Durham and then through Scarborough. So 440 VP from Shepherd down through Winford. A couple of problem spots too. Westbound 401 collectors at Yonge, a right lane is closed. And East QEW at Mississauga Road, two right lanes and the shoulder block. If you've got an update, text it 855-432-ROCK.
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0: always back down. That's a Venn motto. That's the Venn motto. Back down. Just back down. Move along. There's nothing to see here. Back when smoking was considered cool, a lot of times people who were smokers, they'd just be standing there having a dart and they'd be on their own and they seemed to have some kind of cool loner thing. Well, I guess it turns out now some research has been done and finds that smoking does increase loneliness. Because everybody you're smoking with passes away.
1: Right.
0: No, I don't know. Well, I think just less people are smoking. So, except for this building where I think you and I are the only two who don't smoke.
1: Yeah. It's funny. I always kind of thought there was a camaraderie in smokers. That they go out and find themselves in that little group. Smoking section. And they or they find two smokers in a group and go out and smoke together.
0: This is how the world has changed. When I smoked in high school, there was what was called a courtyard, and it was right there in the middle of the school outdoor thing. And that's where everybody was allowed to gather and smoke. It was outdoors.
1: Yeah, we had a smoking section at our high school.
0: And I remember teachers like coming up and bumming smokes off them. I make no money. Anyhow, so current smokers, turns out, are lonelier. Now, a lot also say, the experts say, it's because all the smoking bans and restrictions limit smokers' ability to participate in social activities.
1: Right.
0: Can't be playing pickleball with a dart hanging out your mouth.
1: I guess. I mean, unless you're constantly smoking.
0: Yeah.
1: You know, you do have the ability to go in and enjoy something and then go back out and have a smoke.
0: Oh, yeah. Yeah.
1: But I guess there are things that like smokers would be like, I'm not going there because, inside indoor concert venues where some of them don't have in and out privileges.
0: And you're
1: for smoking,
0: stuck there
1: right?
0: for hours.
1: A hockey game, same thing, where it's like, okay, I'm not going to go spend 3 hours there not be able to have a smoke. I can't do that.
0: Yeah, I used to be able to smoke everywhere, back of theaters, planes. I remember coaches when I did play a little bit of house league hockey. Oh, they'd come in at practice or something. They'd have a cigarette hanging out of their mouth. They smelt like a Bacardi plant.
1: Right. And I would have to think, it's never been a thing for me in terms of smoking. But for those who are traveling, I mean, the idea of being on a plane for 4 or 5 hours and not being able to have a smoke, especially if you're already a nervous flyer, smoking is part of what calms you and calms your nerves. My goodness, that's got to be a daunting prospect.
0: Buddy of mine went to, in 1985, went to Live Aid in Philadelphia and got, fairly indulged. And he was flying back, and I think he made it from Philly to Buffalo and then just couldn't help himself and went into the bathroom and had a cigarette. They kicked him off the plane in Buffalo.
1: Wow.
0: And he had to get a cab from Buffalo to Toronto.
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0: 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Then you grow out of it. 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We're going to find out in 30 seconds.
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2: Well, we'll check the drive first. It's expected to be busier right now, especially in town and around the school zones with the buses running. We got a disabled vehicle to deal with on the westbound 401 at the 412 through Whitby. A left shoulder and left lane are closed. It was already busy volume-wise through that stretch. Westbound 401 collectors at Yonge still have a right lane blocked. The backup goes through the DVP. That's South Parkway, just south of Bloor. Two left lanes now closed. North DVP before Dundas, a right lane partially blocked with a stalled vehicle. And East QEW at Mississauga Road. Problems in the two right lanes and right shoulder taken out. 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More than a pool store, colonialpools.ca. It's the first day of school, which means a police safety blitz will be on. They'll be watching for speeders in school zones and dangerous driving around school buses. Starting today, Metrolinx is bringing in steeper and escalating fines against riders who don't buy a ticket. The first time you're caught, it'll cost you $200. The top fine for repeat offenders reaches $1,000 and includes a court date. A union representing more than 6,100 University of Toronto program coordinators, academic advisors, lab assistants, and IT workers have voted in favor of a strike mandate that could put them in a position to walk off the job on the first day of classes. Canada's retaliatory tariffs on U.S. goods are now in effect. New tariffs on between 15 and 50% kicked in just after midnight in response to tariffs launched by Donald Trump when trade talks broke down last month. Meanwhile, among several trolling social media posts and rants on Monday, Trump threatened to block sales from Bombardier in the U.S. unless the company builds its planes there. Bombardier hit back, saying it contributes thousands of jobs at more than 20 locations across the U.S. and a supply chain that includes 2,800 American firms in 47 states. The Blue Jays couldn't complete the comeback and fell 6-5 to the A's in Sacramento. Toronto remains a game back of Cleveland for the final wildcard spot. The NFL's regular season kicks off tomorrow with a Super Bowl rematch as the reigning champion Seahawks host the Patriots. The Bills are in Houston Sunday. Sunshine today. The high 25 is going to feel closer to 30. Tonight, increasing cloud in 19. Tomorrow, showers. Risk of an afternoon thunderstorm, 27. Feeling like 35. 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

0: often more than a feeling. I remember being in like grade 5 or 6 or something, and that album came out, and I think it was their first one, maybe their second, but the big story was that it was the most well-produced record of all time.
1: Mm.
0: And you'd throw it on your little candle, you know, record player, go, sounds like every other record to me, but if you say so, okay. We just had Labor Day, of course, and on this side of the pond we celebrated, but over in Germany, we learned earlier today that they'd have a Labor Day as well, but it's in May. And Dr. Nicholas Steele, who is the boss of Steel Chainsaw and Power Tool Company in Germany,
1: okay,
0: says that 5 hours should be added to the work week without extra pay for the workers.
1: Ooh, that'll go over well.
0: Yeah. Yeah.
1: A chainsaw massacre somewhere around there.
0: Yeah. He's going to get some steel somewhere. I guess about back in the 80s, maybe, they got it down to 35 hours a week. Now, most of the world, you know, it's 40.
1: Yeah,
0: has been. But this labor movement in Germany was able to scale it back by 5. And so, look, you want to tack on an extra 5 hours to somebody's work week because you think you need the, you know,
1: productivity.
0: Yeah, but pay them.
1: Yes.
0: You got to pay them. You know, I mean, there's a lot of things about the way we operate now when it comes to work. And I know it's still a small sector because there's so many businesses out there that do so many things that you need to show up for every day. But I really think a lot of people have taken advantage of this stay-at-home routine.
1: Right.
0: And work from home. And now I think for many who go into some sort of office situation, it's like almost on the top of their checklist. Can I do this from home? Can I do this remotely?
1: Right. Well, and here's a problem, too, for was it Nicholas?
0: Nicholas Steele. Yeah.
1: Like the Steele Foundation, the Steele Company, has been making chainsaws and products and tools and stuff for over 100 years. So unless Nicholas is 150 years old, he didn't found the company.
0: No, I think Grandpapa.
1: Exactly.
0: Yeah.
1: And if Grandpapa started it, then you didn't necessarily earn your title.
0: No.
1: As the head of the steel company. So for you to go and say, yeah, we need people to work 5 more hours and not pay you for it, comes from a certain position of privilege that I'm sure is not going to go over very well.
0: And a lot of executives, he is the boss, a lot of executives have moved up the family ranks. Some, because I watched some of these docs on like how Coca-Cola became so big or how this company did this or that.
1: Right.
0: And, you know, a lot of these companies that were started way back in the day, the grandpapa started it, and maybe he brought Nicholas in as some sort of welder, or, you know, he started in the line and worked his way up through the ranks. Right. I don't know. Or he just landed the gig, and now he's filthy, stinking rich.
1: Yeah, or he basically, you know, came in just to oversee things.
0: Yeah.
1: You know, do the books for a couple of years before taking over the company. But this is a problem, not only in upper management of major corporations like this, but also what people feel a lot when it comes to politicians, mm-hmm. is that just out of touch with what the average worker is going through.
0: Completely, yeah. Other companies like Mercedes arguing for the same thing, but this Nicholas Steele, he wants to take it to another level. He also calls for sick pay to be paid only from the second day of a sickness. And so then the country can increase the overall volume of work, reduce labor cost, and create additional incentives for research and development.
1: Right. I was listening to, I don't think it was a podcast. I think it was just some video I'd seen, a reel. But this motivational speaker and talking about just how the workforce has changed, and how, you know, we complain about the younger generation and their drive and for work,
0: right,
1: and how they see the office. But, you know, the point they were making was an interesting one in the sense that, you know, a lot of people in the workforce, young workers now, rely on their workplace for everything. Mm. You know, not only is it their place of income support, and a lot of times it's their emotional support, their community support. Mm-hmm. There's, you know, networks outside of the workplace have fallen off the wayside, whether it be churches and church attendance way down, you know, those who are going to social
0: softball leagues,
1: all of that stuff way down. And people are looking to coworkers as emotional support valves.
0: Right.
1: Right. And because of that, you know, this generation also is not one that really vocalizes their complaints. Necessarily, they'll do it online.
0: Sure.
1: Or they'll just keep it to themselves and move on rather than they're conflict avoidance, avoiding. And so they'll, you know, instead of going to a boss and saying, I'm not happy with my situation here, how can we improve that? They'll just look elsewhere for a new situation.
0: You're my emotional support, Lucky. Here in the workplace.
1: That shows why you're down in the dumps.
0: That's why I'm in therapy. I say we will
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1: Some good news on the westbound 401. First problems through the 412 Whippy have cleared. And now westbound 401 collectors at Yonge. Earlier problems there have gone as well. South Parkway, south of Bloor, still two left lanes closed. North DVP before Dundas. A right lane partially blocked with a stalled vehicle. East 407, the ramp to the north 427 is closed for a truck rollover. And East QW at Mississauga Road, problems in the right lane. If you've got an update anytime, text it. Include the keyword traffic to 855-432-ROCK.
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0: My Darkest Days porn star dancing. It's your pals Craig and Lucky. Handcrafted by Chris Palmer will join us just after 8 o'clock this morning. He sent me a text at like 9:18 last night.
1: What?
0: I just happened to be nodding off. I got to sit him down. I got to have a chat with him.
1: Was he in the house, though, like fixing your stuff? Still?
0: No. Yeah, we were still cuddling. We were still spooning.
1: Craig, I'm almost done.
0: He's got to come back, I think. A man in London is celebrating his 50th anniversary working at McDonald's. He started there as a part-time crew member in 1976. Now he's the owner of 6 McDonald's.
1: What?
0: He was first promoted to
1: Good
0: manager.
1: For him.
0: Yeah, yeah. What are we doing today? Eating McDonald's. He was first promoted to manager at 19. Says he never could have imagined how far he's come. Along the way, he raised more than $200,000 for Ronald McDonald House UK. So.
1: That's great.
0: Yeah, good for him.
1: I mean, but to start anywhere as a teenager.
0: And stick with it.
1: And not only that, and to excel in it like that. Owning 6, that's crazy.
0: Ripley's Aquarium is celebrating a penguin baby boom.
1: In Toronto? No way.
0: No, not that one.
1: Oh.
0: I don't know where this one is.
1: Oh, okay.
0: I'm sure I guess they're all over the place.
1: That is the Ripley's Aquarium.
0: Yeah, is downtown. Yeah, we got that. I haven't been. You been?
1: Yes.
0: Oh. I don't get out much. Anyhow, they're having some sort of penguin baby boom. Them penguins, specifically the African penguin, is getting busy. And there's been 5 chicks that have hatched. That's 7 babies in total now. And they're called the group of the Lucky 7. African penguins are critically endangered. So having 7 successful hatchings is really important for their conservation. The oldest 2 chicks are named Vic and Chell. And the 5 newest chicks haven't been named yet.
1: Okay.
0: So good for them at their Ripley's there. This didn't go so well for one investor at a art exhibit. This art collector offered $4,000 for what he believes was an experimental sculpture, only to discover that the artwork was actually a broken vacuum cleaner that was used by the venue's cleaning staff. Sure. Yours for $4,000.
1: Good. Yeah. Sell it to him.
0: That's right.
1: You're going to be an idiot.
0: Yeah. Yeah.
1: If you got that much money to blow that you see what is a broken vacuum cleaner and you think that looks like art.
0: Yeah.
1: Yeah. Take the money.
0: Ukraine's parliament is considering legalizing pornography because lawmakers want to tax thousands of OnlyFans creators. They think this could raise up to $25 million a year for defense.
1: Is OnlyFans not taxed at all right now?
0: I don't know how it works. Probably every country's got different rules.
1: Yeah.
0: I don't know.
1: Probably
0: OnlyFans, the corporation probably pays tax.
1: Yeah, but if it's not declared as income necessarily, right?
0: Right.
1: Like, if it's not legal, so then you're not declaring it.
0: Well, on your OnlyFans account, are you paying tax?
1: Well, on the first million.
0: OnlyFans kicked me off.
1: That's right.
0: You're costing us web usage.
1: Your foot pics have too much fungus.
0: Oh, yeah. Well, a couple of unfortunate ways to die. This will wake you up on a Tuesday morning.
1: All right.
0: Guy was just celebrating his 40th wedding anniversary and retirement. Same time, died in a car accident after 10 feral hogs got in his way.
1: Uh-oh.
0: Yeah. And sometimes you got to cull the herd, and this guy, 43-year-old influencer, died after undergoing penis enlargement surgery in Thailand. Well, I'm not going to lose too much sleep over that one.
1: What you doing in Thailand?
0: Yeah.
1: Nothing?
0: Nope.
1: Don't want to talk about it.
0: Scientists found parasites in almost every fish from a recent tuna haul. 96% were infected with parasites.
1: Ooh.
0: Not getting that in a bag of Ripples. No, sir.
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0: All right. 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
1: Well, you start with the drive, and it's had its busy spots for sure. The good news is things clearing. That westbound 401 collector's through Young, but still a backup through the DVP. Southbound Parkway, south of Bloor, two left lanes still closed. North DVP before Dundas, a right lane partially blocked. That's a stalled vehicle. East 407, the ramp to the north, 427 closed for a truck rollover. East QAW at Mississauga Road, problems in the right lane. You'll find a lot of the in-town routes busier, slower as well, too, as everyone's slowing down with the buses and the kids going back. 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It's the first day of school, which means a police safety blitz will be on. They'll be watching for speeders in school zones and dangerous driving around school buses. Starting today, Metrolink's bringing in steeper and escalating fines against riders who don't buy a ticket the first time you're caught. It'll cost you $200. The top fine for repeat offenders reaches $1,000 and includes a court date. A union representing more than 6,100 University of Toronto program coordinators, academic advisors, lab assistants, and IT workers have voted in favor of a strike mandate that could put them in a position to walk off the job on the first day of classes. And Canada's retaliatory tariffs on U.S. goods are now in effect. New tariffs of between 15 and 50% kicked in just after midnight in response to tariffs launched by Donald Trump when trade talks broke down last month. Meanwhile, among several trolling social media posts and rants on Monday, Trump threatened to block sales from Bombardier in the U.S. unless the company builds its planes there. Bombardier hit back, saying it contributes thousands of jobs at more than 20 locations across the U.S. and a supply chain that includes 2,800 American firms in 47 states. The Blue Jays couldn't complete the comeback, fell 6-5 to the A's in Sacramento. Toronto remains a game back of Cleveland for the final wildcard spot. And the NFL's regular season kicks off tomorrow with a Super Bowl rematch as the reigning champion Seahawks host the Patriots. The Bills are in Houston Sunday. Sunshine today, 25 is going to feel like 30. Tonight, increasing cloud in 19. Tomorrow, showers, risk of an afternoon thunderstorm, 27, feeling like 35. Right now, it is 18 degrees at The Rock. 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

0: First of all, let that never happen again.
1: Yeah, I didn't think you'd answer. See, when I text you, I expect you not to reply when it's past the sundown. I love when people do that.
2: I'm going to text you, but I'm not expecting a reply.
0: Yeah, listen. When the sun is down, the handguns are out, okay? So let's just settle down. But you said, I got a couple of stories to share. So we're intrigued. You regale us.
1: Yes. Well, here's one thing for everybody out there. You know, when you have to dig in your yard and you have to do work, you're going to call. We have Ontario One Call. Other companies have, you know, their services that they use. It's private locates. Locates are like a critical thing for you to do. Now, I've seen it more times than I can count on one hand. And it's not great when people just decide, I'm not going to call locates. And I'm just going to dig because I don't think there's anything here. Mm. I've seen gas lines hit. I've seen everybody's Rogers cables hit. The Bell lines hit. The water lines hit. And it's like, it's one thing after the next. And it's like, what do you think would happen if you didn't mark out where the services were on this property and you said, I'm going to put in fence posts down this whole entire row? Now, the question to you guys is, who do you think is responsible for that?
0: The person you hire or the homeowner, I guess?
3: Homeowner, I would imagine.
1: So it goes to homeowner first when they're, you know, predicting to do the work. But then the person who hits it obviously then becomes the person who's liable to do it, right? Like to get the repairs and make sure everything's good.
3: Oh.
1: And it's crazy because it's like if you come in as the fence guy and you're smashing post holes out and you don't do that, it's like, I don't know, I just call it cowboy work. It's like you're just kind of slinging the ropes and hoping for the best, and it's not a great practice. And my one client right now is running into that right now with a neighbor, and they're doing a shared fence. And I tell you, I'm like, it's one of those things. It's like a shared fence. I think the line, I always find it funny because it's like good fence or whatever. A good fence makes good neighbors, or a fence makes good neighbors. Mm-hmm. It's like, it seems to cause a little bit of a war between these two. So I had a chuckle about that when I was hearing the story, and I'm like trying to explain to them how the locates works and who's going to pull the trigger on it, who has to get it done. And instead, I'm like, yeah, and when you hit your brand new 200 amp hydro line with it, I was like, who's going to take the charge? And I was like, well, Hydro One's not going to be your friend anymore, that's for sure.
3: No, I think there's a lot of people out there too, Chris, who think, okay, I'm only digging like a flower bed or something. I don't need a locate for that. But as you said, okay, while power lines and gas lines might be a little bit deeper, water lines, the mm-hmm. you know, communications line are only a foot deep.
1: Oh my God. They are the single, sorry to say this to them, laziest diggers out there because they bury that line as shallow as they can to get the hell out of there as fast as they can.
0: Sure.
1: And I laugh because they're notorious for having their lines split, and you always see splices in the ground when you find them. And then we had the funniest ones is like when you go through the subdivisions. I'm sure both of you have seen this. When we'll call the team, whatever, coax team, and they run their lines across the trees. You right. see them temporarily set up in a tree, running from tree to a tree, and then over to a house. And I'm like, what is this? I'm like, on what day of the week does that seem like it's a good idea?
0: Like, and sometimes it sits there for
3: chuckle out of that. A long time there, yeah, for sure.
1: Oh, my God.
0: So what's the...
1: And they promise you to come back, and they don't.
0: So Chris, what's the color coding? That guy, I'll see city workers or whatever, they'll come out, they'll spray red or orange or yellow. Mm-hmm. Like, which colors relate to what gas or whatever?
1: Good question, Craig. So yeah, everybody out there, if you're... if you're digging and you're getting near a yellow line, you are going to hit gas. If you're digging and you're going to hit a blue line, you're going to hit water. And if you go for red, you're going into hydro, and that's the one that's going to give you the best shock. Mm. So
0: I bet.
1: We've seen the auger spark them, too. It's bad.
0: I had a buddy who did exactly this. He was building a fence and didn't get any of the permits or did the inspections or whatever.
3: The locates.
0: And he hit the gas line. And in his very nice neighborhood in Whitby, fire Sunday morning, fire trucks, everybody out. Everybody leaves the power to their house. Oops. Sorry, guys.
1: Oh, my
0: God. They shut you down fast.
3: Wow. No doubt.
0: Yeah.
1: Yeah. It's funny, too. Another thing you have to run into, and this is just good practice for everybody at home. When you're around the side of your house and you know where that gas meter is and the gas main, if you ever smell eggs, call them. Because sometimes these things let go, and that smell is gas coming out of the meter at the top of the main. So you really want to pay attention.

0: those kind of smells. And if it's eggs and you're beside, you know, Craig, maybe it's just something else. So
1: it's called breakfast.
0: It's called breakfast.
2: That's where Craig lights up a dart.
1: That's exactly it. I like standing around gas meters and having cigarettes. Okay. So Chris Palmer, handcrafted. 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How do they get a hold of you, pal?
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8: Just on the westbound 401 out of Durham through Scarborough. Early problems cleared through Durham through the 412. Still busy, though, all the way out through Salem to Lake Ridge. We have problems in the westbound 401 Express at Meadowvale. The left shoulder and left lane are closed because of a disabled vehicle. It is busy anywhere from approaching McCowan off and on right through to Young. Earlier problems there have cleared. Really busy stretch across the top of the GTA. South 440 VP, that's pretty busy from Finch right down the 401 through Bayview Bloor. But earlier problems there have cleared as well. We've got northbound DVP. Earlier problems through Dundas have cleared. East 407, the ramp to the north, 427 closed for a truck rollover. And East QW, Mississauga Road, still problems in the right lane. 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
1: How about some Jimmy Eat World in the middle on the rock?

0: What are we? 94.9 The Rock. That's us. 94.9 The Rock, GTA's Rock Station, on our way to a reality check. And then we get this sent every year. And the list isn't the best. We've had some crazy stuff, but it's things that hotel workers find left in rooms.
1: Okay.
0: We'll go over that coming up.
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2: It's busy on the in-town routes because of all the school buses. Busy on the major routes, too, on the westbound 401 out of Durham and through Scarborough. Earlier troubles, westbound 401 Express at Meadowvale have cleared. Northbound on the DVP before Dundas, earlier problems were the right lane blocked have cleared. East 407, the ramp to the north 427, still closed. That's a truck rollover. East QW at Mississauga Road, problems continue in the right lane. If you've got an update, text it, 855-432-ROCK. It's the first day of school, which means police activity and a safety blitz will be on. They'll be watching for speeders in school zones and dangerous driving around school buses. Starting today, Metrolinx is bringing in steeper and escalating fines against riders who don't buy a ticket. The first time you're caught, it'll cost you $200. The top fine for repeat offenders reaches $1,000 and includes a court date. A union representing more than 6,100 University of Toronto program coordinators, academic advisors, lab assistants, and IT workers have voted in favor of a strike mandate that could put them in a position to walk off the job on the first day of classes. Canada's retaliatory tariffs on U.S. goods are now in effect. New tariffs are of between 15 and 50% kicked in just after midnight in response to tariffs launched by Donald Trump when trade talks broke down last month. Meanwhile, among several trolling social media posts and rants on Monday, Trump threatened to block sales from Bombardier in the U.S. unless the company builds its planes there. A Bombardier hit back saying it contributes thousands of jobs at more than 20 locations across the U.S. and a supply chain that includes 2,800 American firms in 47 states. The Blue Jays couldn't complete the comeback and fell 6-5 to the A's in Sacramento. Toronto remains a game back of Cleveland for the final wildcard spot. The NFL's regular season kicks off tomorrow with a Super Bowl rematch as the reigning champion Seahawks host the Patriots. The Bills are in Houston Sunday. Sunshine today. 25 is going to feel like 30. Tonight, increasing cloud at 19. Tomorrow, showers. Risk of an afternoon thunderstorm. 27 will feel like 35. 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

Gotta love it. 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

0: 94.9 The Rock, GTA's Rock Station. Now, I don't know a whole lot about heating and AC, but between the warmth of this room and our fan blowing over there,
1: right.
0: I think we're going to get a torrential tornado downpouring.
1: Sure.
0: Right here in the room.
1: Don't know a lot about it.
0: No, I don't. I look outside. I say, look at that.
1: Looks lovely.
0: I can't wait to get out there. Every year we get this sent to us. Hotels gather and they discuss some of the odd and strange things they found. Now, I will admit that the list this year is a little weaker than it's been in the past. Like, we had a guy who had an amputated leg.
1: A prosthetic?
0: He had a prosthetic, and he left it in the room. Now, I don't know, as you're heading to the elevator, if you're thinking, I got my keys, I got my wallet.
1: Perhaps he carries multiples.
0: Maybe he's got them all over the place. Now, listen. I'm no saint. I've left a few dead hookers in hotel rooms.
1: Okay.
0: My drug paraphernalia. I'm no saint.
1: Right.
0: But almost all of us leave phone chargers.
1: Yes.
0: Yeah, because they're plugged in sometimes. Well, now a lot of, you know, hotels will have the plug in on the desk. So it's
1: that would be good. Or on the night table. Yeah.
0: Yeah, yeah, yeah. Clothing and swimsuits. Again, yeah, I'm sure.
1: Yeah, those aren't odd.
0: I've left sweaters and this and that. Toiletries. You really got to do a big sweep. You know, I find, especially with the toiletries, because everybody's kind of sharing toothpaste and this and that, and you never know where the hell it's gone.
1: Yeah, but usually it's all up on the counter. Like, unless you're packing things into drawers.
0: Right.
1: And you know, most hotel bathrooms don't have any drawers anymore
0: that
1: you can put stuff into.
0: Do you live out of your, if say you're staying in a hotel for more than 72 hours, maybe you're on vacation, it's a week.
1: All right.
0: Do you live out of your suitcase or you take everything out and put it in the drawers?
1: If I'm there a week, I unpack.
0: Yeah.
1: I'm into drawers at that point.
0: Yeah.
1: Because that's difficult to go through the suitcase. Plus, if you're there a week, likely like a resort, you got some, you know, nicer shirts or something for dinners that you want to hang up, right?
0: Yeah, yeah, yeah. Because I'll do that, but then I'll leave the suitcase flipped open, and every time I take off a shirt or socks or underwear and it's dirty, I just
1: becomes the hamper.
0: Yeah, that becomes the hamper. Yeah, yeah.
1: Agreed.
0: Yeah, dentures.
1: You would probably miss those.
0: They're under the dead hooker.
1: But again, it's one of those things where when you're leaving the room, like the prosthetic leg, you might notice not having teeth.
0: Right. You're gumming and you're hopping. sex toys are often forgotten in the bedding.
1: Right.
0: I can see that. Sure.
1: That doesn't seem odd anymore.
0: No.
1: I guess depends on your level of kink in there.
0: Right. Right.
1: Right? If you've got like the full trapeze going on, that might seem odd to leave there.
0: Yeah, yeah. The anal balls.
1: Those could, I'm sure, could go missing.
0: They could.
1: Right.
0: Couldn't find a dead hooker. So, yeah, not as exciting of a list. Jewelry, wallets, cash, passports. I guess most people put all that stuff in their little vault there.
1: Oh, the safe.
0: The safe.
1: Yeah, and if you forget to empty that before you go, you think you'd realize very quickly, though. Mm. Right? When you, at least when you get to the airport, let alone through a cab or so.
0: You have a Brinks truck follow you around. with all your crap.
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1: We had problems on the 404 southbound at Shepherd. Right lane and right shoulder were closed. That's cleared, but the backup still goes from Finch down through Baby Bloor. Eastbound 401 collectors at Leslie. A left lane is blocked. East 407, the ramp to the north, 427 closed for a truck rollover. And good news on the East QW at Mississauga Road. They finally cleared those problems out of the right lane. If you've got an update anytime, text it. Include the keyword traffic to 855-432-ROCK.
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0: 94.9 The Rock, GTA's Rock Station. Imagine Dragons. Imagine them, if you will.
1: Mm.
0: Imagine a dragon.
1: All right, would you like, that's enough.
0: Would you like to meet one?
1: No.
0: Oh, okay. I know Lorianne would love to meet a dragon.
2: A dragon?
0: Imagine a dragon, and then
2: only a cute one, like nice one.
0: Don't want a mean one.
2: No. Like a glitter breathing dragon instead of like fire.
1: That'd be messy.
2: It would be super messy.
1: Can't explain that to your spouse.
0: I've seen that in strip club.
2: Having an affair with a dragon?
1: Well, you come back covered in glitter and you say I met a glitter breathing dragon.
0: Yeah.
1: See how they're gonna respond to that.
0: Or how would you
1: sure
0: respond
1: you
0: if
1: did.
0: Dylan came home covered in glitter?
2: Okay.
0: I swear, she's a dragon.
1: Yeah. Uh-huh. She made it rain.
0: That's right.
2: Yeah. Mm-hmm, mm-hmm.
0: I'm very excited about this, Lorianne. I got to get home.
2: What? I got to get home.
0: The documentary Untold Mr. T, I Pity the Fool, is on Netflix today.
2: I Pity the Fool. Man.
0: He was a thing for a minute.
1: Absolutely.
2: Oh, 100%.
0: Yeah. Yeah,
2: I
0: right.
2: was like just a wee little girl running around saying that.
0: Now I
2: imagine how funny that was.
0: A-Team and Rocky III, which might have been the worst Rocky. First of all, he killed the coach.
1: He killed Mick.
0: Yeah.
1: Yeah.
0: So, anyhow, I'm going to go home and watch that.
1: I mean, he did certainly Clubber Lang, right?
0: Clubber Lang. He was in DC Cab, I think.
1: Yeah, he certainly did play that role properly, perfectly.
0: Oh, yeah, yeah. Yeah, but that whole cast of Rocky III. Like, Rocky II was so good.
1: Hulk Hogan
0: in
1: there, too, yeah.
0: It was so ridiculous. Actually, speaking of Rocky, there's going to be a Rock doc, right? A documentary on Sylvester Stallone or something?
1: They announced that a couple of months ago, but the trailer looks incredible for it. This is the one where the actor they got to play him. Looks so good.
0: Yeah, it's a biopic.
1: Right? Yeah, it's a biopic called I Am Rocky. And it's the making, Stallone's making of Rocky, the start of his career. And the guy that they got to play Apollo Creed, right? Carl Weathers?
0: Yes.
1: The actor that they got to play him looks like spot on as well. The casting looks really good.
2: That's bizarre.
0: He can't let this thing go, Sly. He can't.
2: No. Why would he?
0: No, I know. It's a pretty amazing story. Anyhow, how are you, Lorianne?
2: Well, my question was, though, you've been waiting to go home to watch this.
0: Yeah.
2: So have you conjured up the snack that's going to go along with it?
0: Oh, it'll be salt and vinegar potato chips to start.
2: Okay.
0: Half a jug of red. No, actually, funny enough, so I have Alan from Tradescope Electrical coming by.
2: Okay.
0: Because the kids and Maria, for my 60th, bought me this outdoor sound system that's going to be like Rogers Stadium before it fell apart.
2: Right. Right.
1: Well, it is at the Poo Hut, so it's going to be very much like Rogers.
0: It might bring
1: Stadium.
0: Down my fences. Anyhow, so Alan and his boys, it's a whole thing to wire this thing up, and I have no clue.
2: Mm-hmm.
0: So I have to go and buy an extension cord. Then I got to go meet him. It's a whole day.
2: Okay.
0: I got therapy this afternoon.
2: So when are you fitting in this dog?
0: Tomorrow, probably.
2: Aww.
0: I might see some of it over my snack.
2: Okay.
0: Then I made egg noodle pasta with meatballs yesterday. Got a lot of that left over. That'll be lunch.
1: All right. Leftover pasta is one of the best.
0: It really is good.
2: It's so good.
1: Yeah.
0: It's so
2: especially
0: good.
2: If it's a cheesy one.
1: Yeah.
2: Mm-hmm. Ugh.
1: Well, you add more cheese to it, though.
2: Absolutely. I mean, who are we? Of course we do.
0: Animals?
2: Yes, I'm fine. Everything's great.
0: Okay.
2: You were
0: running and everything?
2: I had a lovely long weekend with our listeners at the Brick, and then I hung out with them here yesterday, Sunday.
0: They were all here in the building with you?
2: All of them.
1: All six.
2: I fit them around this table.
0: Yeah. Oh, yeah. No, they're good people.
2: And, Sunday I had the day to myself, so yeah.
0: You ran.
2: I ran, yeah. So far away.
0: I pity the fool.
2: I am the fool.
0: No, you're not. You're very wise.
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0: GTA's Rock Station 94.9 The Rock. That is Nickelback featuring John 5, Rattle the Cage. It's Lorianne. Good morning. Nickelback will be on the EA Sports NHL 27 soundtrack. Burn It to the Ground is the song they chose for it. This soundtrack really, or the game really, a heavy rock arena anthem soundtrack. Pantera's on it, Wolfmother, Andrew WK, Motley Crue, and Kiss. And this is cool too. This 36th edition of the franchise, it's going to include goal songs for almost every team in the league. So their actual goal songs, you will hear it when you score a goal if you're playing with that team. I love that. The game comes out this Friday at noon and we'll do a Semisonic next.
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0: GTA's Rock Station, 94.9 The Rock, Billy Talent, Reckless Paradise, Miles Smith, and Stargazing. We also did New Tame Impala, that is Loser. It's Lori Ann, and I just learned two new terms because of Kevin Parker of Tame Impala. Autograph hounds and hotel graphing. He posted a video early this morning. He said, unfortunately, he won't be signing anything or doing photos out in front of hotels or at airports at all anymore because people are posing as fans and then selling the knowledge of these celebrities or musicians' locations for profit. So it's kind of like a little scheme. To tip off maybe, say, paparazzi or something like that. He won't be coming out to be doing that anymore because of, quote, autograph hounds and hotel graphing. So if you see him and he says no, don't be offended. He doesn't know if you're a real fan or not anymore. Ugh, the things that these rich, famous people have to go through. 9:30 with Pearl Jam next.
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0: GTA's Rock Station 94.9 The Rock. Thank you, Rock Randomizer. Black Sabbath, Children of the Grave. On a Tuesday morning, 3 days grace and Pearl Jam Black, 9:47 and a beautiful first day of school for the kids and, for the rest of us too. I assume sunny today. That's it. High 25. It's going to feel like 30 this afternoon. A few clouds, this evening and then more clouds later on with a low of 19 because tomorrow is, the opposite. Yeah. Cloudy with showers beginning in the morning. There's a risk of a thunderstorm in the afternoon. A high of 27, though, it's going to feel like 35. Right now, sun cloud in 20, but feeling like 24 with Cage the Elephant next.
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CKGE, Durham, Toronto. 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

0: GTA's Rock Station, 94.9 The Rock, Mother, Hayloft 2. We did Cameron Whitcomb, A Kingdom of Fear, and some Blink 182. That was First Date. And back in July, to celebrate Take Off Your Pants and Jacket, Blink collaborated with Pac-Man for Comic-Con, and it looks like they're not done with Pac-Man yet because they are teasing something new on Instagram. There is an animated video, Blink with Pac-Man, like the Blink 182 members are looking like little Pac-Man, and the caption says, "Something's coming later this month, only on YouTube." So we'll definitely keep you posted on that. Keep an eye on it, and we'll do Papa Roach next.
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1: You'll be with AC/DC and the Pretty Reckless September 16th at Rogers Stadium. Stained, Seether, Hoobastank, and Hinder, they all play together September 21st at RBC Amphitheater. Then Weezer's at Scotiabank Arena September 25th. The Gorillaz take that stage October 4th. And Beck has two shows coming up at Massey Hall October 14th and 15th. 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

0: 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It looks like we didn't plan anything to play right now. 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
1: What we've got here is failure to communicate. Some men you just can't reach. So you can get what we had here last week, which is the way he wants it. Well, he gets it.

0: GTA's Rock Station 94.9 The Rock. There you go. New Truths in Carolina. Were you rocking out 7 full minutes of Guns N' Roses Civil War chosen by the Rock Randomizer? I absolutely, I was. I was grooving. It was so good. Some beach weather too, sex, drugs, etc. 10:31, it's Florianne. Tomorrow is the first day of football. The first regular season NFL game of 2026 is tomorrow at 8:20. It is the Patriots and the Seahawks, a Super Bowl rematch. 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

0: 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It's going to feel like 30, a few clouds, maybe a little bit more later on, and a low of 19 tomorrow, cloudy, good chance of showers late in the morning, and then they will definitely begin around noon. There's a risk of a thunderstorm in the afternoon as well. High 26, it's going to feel like 34. Right now, it's nice and sunny, 22, feeling like 26 with Blue Rodeo and Hozier next.
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0: GTA's Rock Station 94.9 The Rock. That is Breaking Benjamin Awaken. And guess what? They're coming to town tomorrow night. RBC Amphitheater, and they're bringing some friends, Chevelle, Starset, and Cammy Kehoe as well, happening at RBC Amphitheater. And I just so happen to have a pair of tickets in my pocket that don't have an owner. So, I mean, you want to go? You can text the word AWAKEN. Let's do that. AWAKEN to 855-432-ROCK, B number 9, and we'll hook you up for a pair of last-minute tickets to see Breaking Benjamin and friends tomorrow, RBC Amphitheater. Let's do it.
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2: 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Yep, just making a few new adjustments here. Yep. That's what I'm doing. I'm doing that. Dropped in a sweet dual overhead sensory thingy and twerked, tweaked the flux resonance, too. Yeah, crank that baby up to 1.21 gigawatts.
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2: 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Man, I'll tell you, the dust bunnies are getting into those things.
1: 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And you're just making up phrases like flux resonance?
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1: This is Edna Sock. Here's what happened last night on the All Night Show. Also, Sherry wanted to dedicate the song Down the Line, Right Down the Line, by Jerry Rafferty to me. She said she wasn't being mushy. It's just true, she said. I said I don't know why she would want that for me. She said, read the lyrics. So I went and read the lyrics. It begins with, you know I need your love. You've got that hold over me. Long as I've got your love, you know that I'll never leave. When I wanted to share my life, I had no doubt in my mind. It's been you right down the line. You wanted to dedicate that to me, Sherry. Oh, that's nice. Frickin' creepy. Who knows what'll happen tonight? 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

0: GTA's Rock Station, 94.9 The Rock. Thank you, Rock Randomizer, The White Stripes, Icky Thump, 11:46. We're getting ready for the 90s at noon. Wanted to say congratulations to Laura. Laura scored those Breaking Benjamin tickets. Just had a pair to give away real quick for the show that is happening tomorrow at RBC Amphitheater. A beautiful sunny day today, a high of 25. It's going to feel like 30. Just a few clouds tonight with a low of 19. Right now, mostly sunny, 24, feeling like 27. And before the 90s at noon, let's do Pierce the Veil next.
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2: 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Just go out there and turn around. 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

0: 94.9 The Rock, The Tea Party, Psycho Pomp for the 90s at noon. Some Pumpkins and Nickelback, the Dave Matthews Band as well. 12:17, it's Lorianne. A list of the 15 worst TV theme songs was just released, and I'm happy to see that only two from the 90s are on the list. The first came in at number 13. It's from a show that aired from 1992 to 1995. It starred Sherry Lewis and a puppet. Of course, Lamb Chop's Play Along. It had that rap, hip-hop vibe theme song. Not so cool. And as a side note, This Is the Song That Doesn't End also came from that show. And it's super annoying once it gets into your head. The other theme song from the 90s that was on the worst list is from Walker, Texas Ranger. That aired from 1993 to 2001. The song was Eyes of the Ranger, sung by Chuck Norris himself. Those two made the worst list. If you can think of one from the 90s that should be there, send me a text, 855-432-ROCK.
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0: GTA's Rock Station, 94.9 The Rock, Collective Soul, Breathe for the 90s at noon, some Rusty, Misogyny, Tom Petty, one of my favorites, You Wreck Me from 1994, 12:30, the 90s at noon, and a couple of things happened on this very day in the 90s. On this day in 1990, John Bon Jovi went to number one with Blaze of Glory. The track, of course, appeared in the motion picture Young Guns 2, and that's what happened on this day in 1990. Moving on to 1993, Kurt Cobain and Courtney Love, they appeared on stage together at a show in Hollywood. They performed a song they wrote together, Penny Royalty. And on this day in 1997, 29 years after the band first formed, Led Zeppelin released Whole Lotta Love, their first ever single in the UK. Of course, the track was recorded in 1969 and it was featured on the band's second album. It was reissued to promote their back catalog. That's what happened on this day in the 90s. Let's continue the 90s at noon next.
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0: 94.9 The Rock, some Lenny Kravitz. Rock and roll is dead for the 90s at noon. Twist My Arm, The Tragically Hip. We did Paranoia, Barstool Prophets, all for the 90s at noon. So some of the biggest, most popular baby names from the 90s are going extinct. Courtney, Shannon, Danielle, Lauren, and Megan, the top five from the 90s. So Megan was ranked at number three, then number five, number 20, 11, and 17 for all of those names that I just mentioned. They have fallen 2,261 places in 2025. So they are really legitimately going extinct. So if you want to save them and you happen to name a baby anytime soon, maybe consider those. For boys, Connor was the number one name in the 90s. Then Callum, Jordan, Lewis, and Jake. They're going extinct. Not as much as the girls' names, but those are the biggest names from the 90s for boys that are no longer as popular as they used to be. So just keep it in mind. If not a baby, how about a dog or a cat? We have time to wrap up the 90s at noon with a couple of more next.
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0: We are wrapping up the 90s at noon with Sandbox coming up after STP. 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

0: GTA's Rock Station 94.9 The Rock, Billy Talent, River Below on a Tuesday afternoon. Okay, the Jays didn't beat the A's yesterday, but they're going to do it tonight, okay? They have a game at 9:40, so we're going to stay up a little late to watch it. Go, Jays, go.
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2: Yep, that's right, kid. Yep, just making a few new adjustments here. Yep. That's what I'm doing. I'm doing that. Dropped in a sweet dual overhead sensory thingy and tweaked the flux resonance, too. Yeah, crank that baby up to 1.21 gigawatts.
1: Really?
2: Yeah, I gave it a good solid cleaning to those pesky parametric ports, too. Man, I'll tell you, the dust bunnies are getting into those things.
1: Jamie, are you just piggybacking off the work that our amazing engineering department did improving 94.9 The Rock streaming? And you're just making up phrases like flux resonance?
2: Yeah, okay. But those guys are cool, man. And so smart, I find.
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Just imagine if I took over the Rock Randomizer. Because I did. 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

0: GTA's Rock Station, 94.9 The Rock, Arkells, and Next Summer on a Tuesday. Yesterday, obviously, a holiday Monday. So tonight, we start to feature a new band for Generation Next. 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

0: GTA's Rock Station, 94.9 The Rock. That is Muse and Uprising. It's Lorian. Hey, Cone, he sent a text this morning to let us know who will be joining him in Cone's Cave. And because it's a short week, Sunday will be here before you know it. So join Cone and Canadian singer-songwriter Lolo into the cave this Sunday. Actually, this is a repeat performance. Lolo has been in Cone's Cave before, but it's a brand new episode. She's back to hang out, and it's all happening this Sunday night at 7.
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0: 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Always one of those uncomfortable songs. It's like, really? Really? Had you listened to the words yourself? Oh, whatever. Noah Kahan's coming up in a few minutes. Also Queen with David Bowie as well. We're all back to everything. Listen, this afternoon, watch out for the buses, okay? I know we haven't had much to do with the school buses for the last couple months, but yep, school is back in right now, and watch out for the little guys running around because they're not even thinking about that. They want to get home and eat more food.
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The All Night Show with Ed the Sock tonight at midnight. The All Night Show with Ed the Sock. Did I say that already? Yeah. Ed the Sock tonight at midnight. There you go. Noah Kahan, Doors, GTA's Rock Station, 94.9 The Rock.

Hoobastank and Hinder. They all play together September 21st at RBC Amphitheater. Then Weezer's at Scotiabank Arena September 25th. The Gorillas take that stage October 4th. And Beck has two shows coming up at Massey Hall October 14th and 15th. There's more.

0: 94.9 The Rock, GTA's Rock Station, so 41's Into Deep. Tuesday afternoon, how we doing? By the way, Cone is already gearing up for Cone's Cave, which is going to be next Sunday night, 7 o'clock in the cave. Lolo will be returning to the show this week. I guess it is this week already. Man, we're already getting on mid-September. Slow everything down.
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0: 94 on the Rock, GTA's Rock Station with Dio and Holy Diver, courtesy of the Rock Randomizer. Right now, somebody's driving around with the goat horns in the air. I know it. Stuck on Planeters, High Vibrations, some Creed with Arms Wide Open as well. Craig and Lucky tomorrow morning. Yes, after their incredible long weekend, soaking up the sunshine, lounging by the pool, no less.
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The Rock, we don't take our marching orders from some idiot at head office in New York or Los Angeles. No, we take them from some idiot right here. 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

0: 94.9 The Rock, GTA's Rock Station, Our Lady Peace, and Clumsy, also Stressed Out, 21 Pilots. And Beaches in Tennessee, Cage the Elephant as well, 311. Disturbed. We'll get into that in a couple of seconds. Also, the latest from 3 Days Grace, and yes, another number one hit. All right, we'll do that in a couple seconds, and we'll look forward at the week. It's Tuesday today, I know. It was a great weather weekend, wasn't it? It was just beautiful. What a way to wrap up the summer vacation. Summer still lasts for a couple more weeks, though.
1: Just building along the 401 through the city so far, heading in towards the Durham region, eastbound 401. Slight drag westney over to Salem. The westbound 401 delay through the 412 North Parkway. It's slow from Bloor. 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I'm Atal Sperling. More traffic on the Rock imminent.
0: I love Colonial Pools. That's all I got to say. Michelle's amazing there. If you ever have to deal with them, tell them I sent you. Yeah, they like that. Oh, look at this. We're at our high already for the day. 25. Overnight low is about 19 or so. It's going to start to get cloudier into the evening. And then we're going to be set up for a day tomorrow, which it looks like it's going to get some rain. Good risk of a thunderstorm tomorrow, about 10 to 20 millimeters worth of rain over the course of the course of tomorrow. I was just thinking of all the rain out on the East Coast. Man, oh man. I don't know if you saw anything. Some of the flooding up in Cape Breton and stuff. 23 for Thursday, and then Friday, Saturday, 22 and 24. Yeah. Summer's still here for a bit. I know the kiddies go back to school today, but don't worry, this is the best part of the year, right? It's quiet until the bell rings, and then it's mayhem again.
2: This is Ed the Sock. Here's what happened last night on the All Night Show. Also, Sherry wanted to dedicate the song Down the Line, right down the line, by Jerry Rafferty to me. She said she wasn't being mushy, it's just true, she said. I said I don't know why she would want that for me. She said, read the lyrics. So I went and read the lyrics. It begins with, you know I need your love. You've got that hold over me. Long as I've got your love, you know that I'll never leave. When I wanted to share my life, I had no doubt in my mind. It's been you right down the line. You wanted to dedicate that to me, Sherry. Oh, that's nice. Frickin' creepy. Who knows what'll happen tonight? Find out live, midnight to 5 a.m. on 94.9 The Rock.
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0: 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They're the version of The Sound of Silence. I actually was watching something, and the original version was in it, the Simon and Garfunkel one, over the weekend. And I'm so used to hearing this one now, like the Disturbed version, that when you hear the original, you're like, wait a sec, something's off. I'm sure my dad would argue with me about that, but, that would be the argument I would make. Something seems off. It's not the Disturbed version. It's kind of funny how you can get so used to a cover song. It's like if I ever hear Mrs. Robinson, too, I always think of the Lemonheads version of it, right? I'm sorry, Simon and Garfunkel. I'm sorry. But, yeah, obviously you inspired the generation of the Xers to be able to, you know, keep your music alive with their own rendition of it. But it's funny because, you know, both of those tracks, I immediately think of the original. Or not the original, sorry, the cover. So, hey, you know. Aerosmith are coming up in just a couple seconds. All right. Let's do a little handle on the traffic, Maytel.
1: So far, just getting heavier with volume along the 401. Spoke too soon. New troubles just in. Eastbound 401 Express at Weston. The right lane out with a stall. It's heavy from south of Pearson. The 401 East through Durham. Delay west knee to Salem. Westbound side slow through the 412. Parkway North. A heavy one from Bloor. I'm Maytel Sperling. More traffic on the Rock in minutes.
0: All right. Thanks, Maytel. Hey, so, yeah, the air show wrapped up yesterday, and then the snowbirds today had one flyover to do. It went over Whippy, and they over top of the school, and had the last fly through. You had to have heard them when they flew through. It was, you know, as always, a spectacle to behold, but that's their last flight with those old jets. I remember the program will be on hold for 5 years until it comes back again, but different jets by that time. And I'm just kind of thinking with everything that's going on and the way we've been kind of leaning, hopefully we'll be able to make those jets here.
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3: 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Just go out there and turn around. 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
2: 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Sounds like a touchdown to me. 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

0: Empire Falls. It's Billy Talent and Viking Death March, 94.9. Cameron Woodcomb's Kingdom of Fear as well, 3:45. Skinner and Big Wreck in just a couple seconds. Football, to go get your picks in. Game one tomorrow. Okay. Yeah, it's Seattle, New England, as we start week one. Okay, your chance to sign up, all right? If you win the week, you get the most correct picks in week one. A $200 prepaid Visa gift card from Buttons Heating and Air Conditioning could be yours. Also, you want to make sure you get back every week and do the whole thing, right? Because the big pick'em pool purveyor will pick up that $1,000 prepaid credit card from Arby's and also the $200 Arby's gift card. You can go to Arby's as much as you want. That's a lot of food. That's a lot of meat. But then again, they've got it, so you might as well get it if you can, right? 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If it's not on your phone yet, go get it. App Store, also Google Play Store.
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0: 94.9 The Rock, GTA's Rock Station. It's Heaven Coming Down from Tea Party. We're back to The Rock with some Green Day in a minute. And it's kind of like how you feel on a Tuesday after a long weekend, especially this one after Labor Day.
1: 401 both directions, very slow with volume through the Durham region. Eastbound delay from Westney over to Salem. Westbound slow through the 412 North Parkway, jammed up already from Bloor. I'm Atal Sperling. More traffic on The Rock in minutes.
2: Canada is striking back at the U.S. trade war with tariffs the Fed say are targeted at sectors most affected by the Trump administration's tariffs. That includes tariffs on U.S. dairy, softwood, steel and aluminum products, as well as some beauty products and makeup. Mark Carney says Canada's response to the trade war aims to make this country stronger, more resilient and less reliant on the U.S. A strike at U of T is not going to happen. The school reached a tentative agreement with the union representing more than 6,100 workers. Those workers had voted in favor of a strike mandate that could have put them in a position to walk off the job on the first day of classes. And York police say four teenagers are facing charges after up to 50 break-and-enters in which suspects stole keys to luxury vehicles. They launched an investigation after learning about dozens of incidents where suspects entered homes to steal the keys to vehicles parked in driveways and garages. The Jays will be trying to snap a two-game losing skid as they take on the A's again tonight in Sacramento. They send Jose Soriano to the mound just after 10 o'clock, and quarterfinals start today at the U.S. Open. If you have a traffic tip, let us know anytime. Just text keyword traffic to 855-432-RUCK. I'm John Cook. 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
1: More than just the music. 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

0: Ask Finger 11 in the Mountain, 94.9 The Rock. Imagine Dragons, some Dexter and the Moon Rocks, too, called Freaking Out, Green Day's Brain Stew. It's kind of how I feel coming back to work on a Tuesday after a long weekend. Would you agree with me, Christian?
1: Totally. You know, the phone just rang, and it was the Duggar. You just called me, and I was like, oh, yeah, it's Tuesday.
0: I know.
1: I got to get used to it. I've got... You know, like, I've got my staff, half of them are sick. Yeah, right. Anyway, but it's all good.
0: It's funny how so many people get ill on a Tuesday after a long weekend.
1: Oh, I just threw up. Oh, yeah, okay.
0: Exactly.
1: Just threw up.
0: You should have stopped last night. You shouldn't have kept going all through the night.
1: Oh, I'm sorry, Axl Rose. Jeez.
0: Exactly. You know? So, what do we got cooking today? Or what would you like to have cooking today?
1: You know what? I made something on the weekend, and I forgot how darn good it was. And I made it, and my mom, my mother-in-law, my wife, and everyone was like, oh, I forgot how great this is. It's a potato salad, but it's a very special potato salad that everyone will love.
0: Okay. We'll do that in a couple seconds. Yeah. Let's get some traffic. Maytel.
2: 401 through the city, pretty jammed up both ways. Not much going on in any live lanes. Through Durham, east 401, heavy Brock Road to Salem. There's also a collision, eastbound 401 ramp to Brock Road in the right lane. No issue at all through Whippy Oshawa. Parkway north, it's slow from Bloor. Maytel Sperling, more traffic on the Rock in minutes.
0: All right, thanks, Maytel. So, potato salad boy.
1: Okay, you know what? This is one of my absolute favorites for the summer and going into the fall. And this is great, hot or cold. So what you need is just some great potatoes. Now, I'm the old school guy who keeps my skin on. I just think there's so much more there. If you have to peel them, fine. Cube them up, put them in some boiling, you know, get the water boiling, nice salted water. And then when they are boiled off, drain the water, maybe keep just a tad of the water, the starchy water. And here's what you're going to do. You're going to take a white onion, cut it very, very thin, and throw it in there, okay? Get that all in there with some salt, okay? I like to put a little bit of Hungarian paprika in there, okay? And that gives it that beautiful, sweet, peppery smell.
0: And congratulations, you actually pronounced it correct.
1: Paprika?
0: Paprika, not paprika. Not paprika. I can't even say it because I grew up in a Hungarian household, right? So I was so used to saying paprika all the time that I can't say it the other way.
1: Exactly. Well, then, you know, you're a cultured human being, so congratulations.
0: There you go.
1: So salt, the Hungarian paprika, and then throw in some pepper, fresh ground pepper. Mm. I like to put some fresh parsley in there. I think that's nice. You don't have to. And then here's the key, white vinegar. Okay, white vinegar and canola or vegetable oil. You can use, great olive oil if you want, but the tradition is to use like a canola or vegetable oil. I use vegetable oil. Got that all mixed up. Just mix it with the vinegar and like equal parts. If you like more astringent, that's good. And remember, the key is in the summer, you crave more acidity, okay, like lemons and vinegar. And in the winter, you crave more fat. So when you're making it, think that way. So in the summer, we wanted more acidity. And let's, you know, it's September now, so we'll get the hottest days of the year because that's what always happens. Mix this salad up and, oh, man, let it sit in the fridge for a few hours or serve it hot and fresh. And this with pork off the grill, fish, chicken, beef,

0: what you do.
1: I got to try that. Called, yeah.
0: No, you should. And the thing is, it's simple. It's cheap. I mean, honestly, I had a friend whose family, honest to God, lived off of this stuff when they came to the country. They were so poor, but they lived off of this because they had nothing. I could live off of it. It's that good.
1: But,
0: pretty awesome stuff. Pretty awesome stuff.
1: All right. Christian, if anybody needs to find you, how do they get you?
0: Well, you know what? You can go to the BS Chef on Instagram. And as always, folks, I'm going to say it right this time. Paprika.
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0: That's Weezer, Go Away, 94.9 The Rock. Sam Roberts, Brother Down, Temple of the Dog. The greatest super group of the 90s that actually got formed before the two bands really got big. And then they really got big because the bands got big, if that makes any sense. They recorded that, well, at least that Hunger Strike tune, prior to either of the bands like Soundgarden blowing up or Pearl Jam as well, right? And then, you know, a couple years later, after both bands had blown up, then somebody at MTV said, hey, what's this in a paper bag? It's a video. Just so happened to be the video for that, right? Nickelback featuring John 5, two called Rattle That Cage. John 5, when he's not, you know, doing little fill-ins for guitar with Nickelback, he's on tour with Motley Crue. He's a new, I guess he'd be the hired gun for the crew, right? And Chili's as well with Snow Hayo, at least gun playing guitar. I think really the band's down to just Six and Tom. I don't even know if Vince is still with the band or not, or if he's just in the hotel at the food buffet.
1: Eastbound 401 ramp to Brock Road. There's a collision taking out the right lane. Not much else happening along the 401 through the city in either direction. Just a lot of volume. It's just getting heavier. Heading northbound Don Valley Parkway. It is busy from Bloor. Also hearing of a collision. Ritson south of Olive. Both directions seem very slow. I'm Atal Sperling. More traffic on the Rock in minutes.
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0: 94.9 The Rock, GTA's Rock Station. Julie Wolf's in my room also. Guns N' Roses. And welcome to the jungle as well of Appetite for Destruction. 4:54. Friday, September 11th, 2026. 25 years since the attacks on the World Trade Center. And the other ones, too. We always seem to forget about all the other stuff that happened that day as well. The Pentagon and the stuff that they actually managed to thwart as well. There will be commemoration ceremonies happening on Friday morning, starting at about 8:40 at the World Trade Center, say, which is ground zero. If you haven't been, if you're ever in New York and get an opportunity to get to the Ground Zero Memorial, it's very haunting, right? Moments of silence will be observed at 8:46. And they'll have all the previous presidents in attendance on September 11th as well. So missing will be Donald. He'll be out doing campaign-style stuff. It's so weird to think that that's 25 years ago. And when all the traffic and the air traffic got held up because they couldn't land because they closed all the airspace over the U.S. as a precaution, and then the Canadian airspace all of a sudden opened up. So many Americans came here as a place of safety. Newfoundland, Gander really took in so many people. It's got a great big airport out there, right? Great big, lot of space. The problem is that they brought so many people in, there wasn't enough space for everybody to go. So in typical Canadian fashion, everybody's like, well, don't worry about it. Come stay with me. I got space. I got a couch. So memorable that they have a whole, you know, Broadway play, Come From Away, all about it. And it's usually on at one of the Mervish theaters here as well. And it's just like one of those ones that people just keep going back and back and back and seeing it 3 and 4 times.
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0: 94.9 The Rock, GTA's Rock Station, that's Landmines from Sub 41. Hey, don't forget, Lolo is going to join Cone Sunday night, 7 o'clock in the Cave. Oh, look at this. We're back to The Rock, the Quitting Time tune. It wasn't purple enough, so we had to go deeper. And one of my favorite songs off of Machine Head. It's just a couple seconds. No, it's not that one you're thinking of.
1: 401 through the city, very slow both ways. Also a stall eastbound 401 just by Brock Road in the right lane. On the ramp to Brock Road, the right lane is also out. It's heavy from Whites through Salem, more volume through Whitby and Oshawa. Also collision slowing things down, Ritson south of Olive. I'm Atal Sperling. More traffic on the Rock in minutes.
2: Mark Carney says pivoting away from U.S. trade comes with a cost, but he says it's less than the cost of doing nothing. Carney reiterated Canada's plan to respond to the U.S. trade war by striking new deals with other countries. Tariffs went into effect today on a range of U.S. products like dairy, softwood, steel and aluminum products, as well as some beauty supplies. And Donald Trump's latest map-making exercise is rattling the North Atlantic. Trump has posted a map showing the U.S. sprawling across all of North America and extending to Greenland and Iceland. Denmark's foreign minister calls the post disturbing. Iceland's foreign and defense minister has summoned the U.S. ambassador. And a new report says online harms are now the top threat facing children in Canada. That's put it ahead of bullying, poverty, and child abuse. The report says kids are coming into contact with AI toys and algorithmic-driven content before they even learn how to read. The Jays are looking to snap a two-game losing skid as they take on the Athletics again tonight on the road. They'll send Jose Soriano to the mound just after 10 o'clock tonight. If you have a traffic tip, let us know anytime. Just text keyword traffic to 855-432-RUCK. I'm John Cook. 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

0: through Whitby and Oshawa. Westbound 401 Express just by Leslie. Stall just cleared. I'm Atal Sperling. More traffic on the Rock in minutes.
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9: 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So far.

0: That's 3 days grace and kill me fast. 94 on the rock. Blinks, what's my age again? Blaming Brett. It's always his fault for everything. Poor Brett. Nah, it's okay. He's got good shoulders. He can carry the load. Pierce the Veil was so far so fake as well. What's going on? It's Doug. We're going to head home with the hip in a bit. All right. We're going to listen to that song about that place. Yeah, that place there. Yeah. And I can attest, you can see the constellations that good. And they, pretty great to see. By the way, football returns tomorrow night. NFL football. Week one, Seattle and New England. Kind of like a replay of the Super Bowl last year. It's complete online at therock.fm. Also, you can use the Rock app on your phone to get into the football pool, right? Make sure that you're pre-registered. If you're not new to it, if you're just going to come back in, everything should be the same as last year with all your sign-ins and stuff, and hopefully you save your passwords and stuff like that. Week one prize is a $200 prepaid Visa gift card from Buttons Heating and Air Conditioning. Whoever gets the most correct picks this week will pick that up. Whoever gets the most over the course of the entire season, of course, as always, picks up that $1,000 prepaid credit card from Arby's. Also a $200 Arby's gift card, too. And then you can find out who's actually got the meats, because with that card, it'll be you.
1: 401 eastbound in the express by West End. The right lane is out with a stall. 401 east into Durham, slow through Ajax. Volume through Whippy and Oshawa. 401 westbound in the collectors just by the Allen. The right lane is out with a stall. I'm Atal Sperling. More traffic on the Rock in minutes.
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0: 94.9 The Rock, GTA's Rock Station, Lincoln Park's What I've Done, Role Model, High Hopes 3000, and Van Halen's Hot for Teacher as well. I thought back to school only makes sense, right? in a Mary Kay kind of way. Oh, man. How are we, by the way? And that was something that Jeff would be playing on Classic Rock Sunday, which, by the way, is coming up Sunday. Noon to 6, 6 hours of it. We're going to head home with the hip in a couple seconds. Don't go anywhere.
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2: Yep, that's right, kid. Yep, just making a few new adjustments here. Yep. That's what I'm doing. I'm doing that. Dropped in a sweet dual overhead sensory thingy and tweaked the flux resonance, too. Yeah, crank that baby up to 1.21 gigawatts.
1: Really?
2: Yeah, I gave it a good solid cleaning to those pesky parametric ports, too. Man, I'll tell you, the dust bunnies are getting into those things.
1: Jamie, are you just piggybacking off the work that our amazing engineering department did improving 94.9 The Rock streaming? And you're just making up phrases like flux resonance?
2: Yeah, okay, but those guys are cool, man, and so smart, I find.
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0: 94.9 The Rock, GTA's Rock Station, Tragically Hip's Bob Cajun, or as locals would say up in the Cajun. Yeah, Labor Day's over. We go back to normal now, kind of. Kings of Leon and some Somber and Lee Eckley tonight as well. Oh, no, Lee's not in. Maytel's in tonight. Oh, yeah. Well, wait a sec. I got to hang. Yeah, I guess I'm working for another hour. I thought it was scooting early.
1: Eastbound side of the 401 in the express just by West End. The right lane is blocked off with a stall. It is still jammed on the 401 through the city. Also westbound in the collectors just by the Allen. The right lane is out with another stall. 401 east through Durham. It's busy. Brock Road to Salem. A bit of a tie-up through Whippy, Oshawa. West 401 delay Brock Street to Salem. I'm Maytel Sperling. More traffic on the Rock in minutes.
2: Mark Carney says pivoting away from U.S. trade comes with a cost, but he says it's less than the cost of doing nothing. The PM released a 15-minute-long national video address earlier today.
3: This won't be easy, and I won't pretend otherwise. But Canadians have faced difficult stretches before, and what's carried us through has never, ever been just one measure. It's always been Canadians looking out for each other.
2: New Canadian tariffs are now in effect on a variety of U.S. goods like dairy products, plywood, and sunscreen. A new survey finds a majority of Canadians support Ottawa's decision to hold firm in the trade war. According to Build Canada, 75% of Canadians are okay with economic costs lasting longer. At the same time, about 68% find the increased risk of job losses unacceptable. Well, the Jays will be looking to snap a now two-game losing skid as they take on the Athletics again for Game 2 in Sacramento. Toronto is sitting a game back at the Guardians, who are in Baltimore tonight. The Jays send Jose Soriano to the mound. And the quarterfinals are underway at the U.S. Open. If you have a traffic tip, let us know anytime. Just text keyword traffic to 855-432-ROCK. I'm John Cook. 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

Isn't it good to know that 94.9 The Rock is absolutely free? And we even give you free stuff just for hanging out. I mean, that's love. I mean, a kind of love. 94.9 The Rock.

0: That's Valley with Vending Machine, 94.9 The Rock, GTA's Rock Station. What keeps you going? Quarters, man. They don't even take quarters anymore, vending machines. The new digital ones, they could be deadly, though, eh? The price tag on everything. Yeah, it's insane. By the way, while the price tag on everything is going up, we're trying to find you ways to give, like, free stuff as much as humanly possible right now. Tickets to go catch Monsters and Men. Right. On free stuff, the rock.fm, and also the Rock app on your phone. Also, Cone's going to be doing a DJ show coming up. It's called Fat Lip Friday at the 222 down on Bond Street, the Bond Street Event Center, the basement there. A place that Cone has frequented once or twice when it was the dungeon all those years ago. He's back. We'll have tickets for you to go catch his DJ set there too.
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2: You'll be with AC/DC and the Pretty Reckless September 16th at Rogers Stadium. Stained, Seether, Hoobastank, and Hinder, they all play together September 21st at RBC Amphitheater. Then Weezer's at Scotiabank Arena September 25th. The Gorillas take that stage October 4th. And Beck has two shows coming up at Massey Hall October 14th and 15th. There's more, so check it out at therock.fm.
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6: 401 eastbound in the express, just by Weston, a stall in the right lane. But other than that, there's no other live lane issue on the 401 through the city. It's just slow both ways. Heading into Durham, eastbound 401, you've got a tie-up through Ajax into Whitby, Oshawa. It's improved. Parkway North, that is slow from Bloor. 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I'm Atal Sperling. More traffic on The Rock in minutes.
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0: That's the unmistakable voice of Dallas Green and City in Color. 94.9 The Rock, Collective Soul, Shine. Dominic Fike and Sloan with some Money City Maniacs. AC/DC's Thunderstruck. By the way, the show, I wonder what's going to happen with that. I haven't heard yet. All that destruction and damage at Rogers Stadium last week with that storm that blew through, man. It does not look good. Anyway, they got the show to put on, 50,000 people to put into the seats to go catch the show. The only problem is they're scattered all across the tarmac up there. So I don't know. We haven't heard anything yet. And everything that I've read so far is that the show is still a go. I'm betting me some dough they're going to be moving it down to the dome.
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10: Had some earlier problems, East 401 and the Express by Weston. Other than that, the 401 through the city, just still very slow with volume. Heading into Durham, eastbound 401, you've got a delay. Brock Road to Salem through Whippy, Oshawa, much better. Parkway North, that is slow from Bloor. 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

0: 94 on the Rock, GTA's Rock Station. That's Tom Sawyer from Rush, Noah Kahan's Doors as well. These tour of the summer by a landslide for everybody this year was the Rush tour, and I understand why. Everybody that I've talked to that have gone to one of the shows, people that have made the pilgrimage, wherever it is they could get a ticket to go see the show, have said it was just absolutely mind-boggling, amazing to go catch these shows. So, yeah, there you go. Maytel's coming up in a few minutes. Hang on.
1: 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Whoa, whoa, whoa. 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

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Remember when Bunny XO said that Jelly Roll could not do a cover of Creed to save his life? 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

0: 94.9 The Rock, that is your 11th finger. What's happening? It's Maytel. Also, Time Impala in there with Loser. What's going on? Happy first day back to school. Said no one ever. I never liked it as a kid. I used to cry the night before school. I don't know how my parents dealt with me, to be honest. Ozzy this morning and last night was a true champ. We found out that none of his friends are in his class and they're all in the other class. And, you know, what do you say as a parent? The worst thing ever. Like, you're there to learn. You're not there to socialize. You'll do that at recess. That is the worst thing anyone could ever say to me if that's the situation that I was in. But Oz was amazing this morning. He's in grade 4. I have no idea where time is going. You know, what do they say? The days take forever and the years fly by. Something like that.
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1: 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Generation Next. Who knows? 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You know, let's give a little love to the dude that created toilet paper, though. I mean, right? What's that? Toilet paper was invented in 1857? No shit.

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0: 94.9 The Rock, Theory of a Dead Man, going a little country there. Am I right or am I right? What's going on? It's Maytel. Once upon a time, they actually came into The Rock Studios and fed me while I was 8 months pregnant. It was great. And now my kid is actually 8.
1: This is Ed Misak. Here's what happened last night on the All Night Show. Also, Sherry wanted to dedicate the song Down the Line, right down the line, by Jerry Rafferty to me. She said she wasn't being mushy. It's just true, she said. I said I don't know why she would want that for me. She said, read the lyrics. So I went and read the lyrics. It begins with, you know I need your love. You've got that hold over me. Long as I've got your love, you know that I'll never leave. When I wanted to share my life, I had no doubt in my mind. It's been you right down the line. You wanted to dedicate that to me, Sherry. Oh, that's nice. Frickin' creepy. Who knows what'll happen tonight? 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

0: 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What's happening? 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Coming up, 8 o'clock, Generation Next. 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
1: 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I'm your host, John Angus McDonald from The Trues. Thank you for tuning in. Thank you for lending an ear to some new and up-and-coming music. Helping make some discovery happen for some artists from coast to coast to coast. We got people submitting for the show from all across the country. And it's always very interesting to me to hear what is going on out there in the underground and in the up and coming corners of the music scene. As for my music scene, my band continues to play through September. We had a very busy summer. This Saturday, we find ourselves in Smiths Falls, kind of halfway between Kingston and Ottawa. So it's within striking distance if you're listening in the GTA. Maybe you're listening online. But if you want to come see the band, there's a couple more chances in the month of September, about three or four more, and then we kind of go dormant for a little bit. So if you're interested in seeing that, check that out. But let's move on to new music, shall we?